0: Hi, good evening, Richard. How are you?
1: Very good, Delilah.
0: What can I do to make you and I a little more special?
1: I know this amazing woman, and we're good friends, but naturally I'm head over heels in love with her. And so last week we were out, and I asked her to marry me. And I didn't know what to expect as a response. I was prepared for rejection, if that's what it was. But I didn't get a no. She wants more time to think about it. So I just thought if we could play a song to encourage her.
0: So how long have you known her?
1: About a year and a half.
0: And just out of the blue, you guys hadn't talked about a future together? You just sort of said, by the way?
1: I've told her that I love her, that I care about her, but I don't know how seriously she took it. You know, I don't know. So.
0: And she asked to think about it.
1: Yeah, I because I caught her totally off guard.
0: Yes, if somebody had asked that of me when I wasn't expecting it, I'd probably have to think too.
1: And, you know, she said, you know, I think I'd like to get to know you a little better, which is logical.
0: Logical, yes. If she's going to be spending her life with you, it would be a good thing to know you well.
1: Yeah, I'd like to spend the rest of my life with her. So I just thought maybe...
0: A song of encouragement.
1: Yeah, and...
0: A song that says, give him a chance, he's a sweetie pie.
1: Tell her I love her. You know, that's what I want to say.
0: Okay. I'll do my best to let her know how deep your love is, hon.
1: Thank you, Delilah.

I received this letter from a listener who says, "Hi, Delilah. I listen to your show every night on my way home from work. It's a bit of a relaxation technique to help me get settled in for a peaceful night's rest. I love to hear about others' stories of love and laughter, and I shed tears with the ones who are calling to see if a special someone is out there right now listening. And now I'm one of those callers who needs a shoulder to cry on. In the past 24 hours, I've run into a life-changing realization. My girlfriend found out about an addiction I have. It's a bit personal, but I know that you're a caring person and you won't judge me on it. It nearly ruined us. It started to. We went back and forth and things almost came to an end. I don't know if she'll forgive me soon or even give me another chance, but I do know that God will help her decide what is fit, as he will help me struggle with this addiction and change my life. If you can give me any words of encouragement, I would really appreciate it. Thanks so much, and God bless, from Ryan." Ryan, you know this already, but 90% of the problem is recognizing and admitting that you have an addiction, something that has a hold on you and wants to control you. And there are support groups out there for your problem, as there are for all addictions. Whether it's drugs, alcohol, food, pornography, whatever it is that has a hold on you, that dark secret that controls your life and destroys your life, please get help. Get help. Reach out to others who've been on this path and changed their life. And in doing that, it'll change your life. And hopefully your girlfriend will be forgiving and be able to see that you are serious. Good luck. Here is a song for you and for everyone who struggles with something that has a hold on them.

0: You know, it's easy to feel like no one is listening when we really need to talk. You know, what I find even worse than no one listening is when you call somebody or you see somebody and you really need to talk, you need to share, you need to unburden your soul, you need to process, and they listen for a minute and then they start to tell you what to do. Hate it when that happens. I've actually had to tell my sweetheart, honey, your job is not to fix my problem. Your job is to listen to me when I'm having a problem, but don't jump in and start to fix it. At least let me get the whole story out before you start fixing it. Do you ever do that? Do you ever just need to talk to somebody? You just need to share. You just need to sort of process everything that happened. And instead of listening and loving you, they tell you what you should have done differently or what you should do now. Doesn't really help. Just a little clue there. I am here to encourage you. And if you can get through on the phone lines, to listen to you. If you can't, then you can write to me either through my website, Delilah.com, or my Facebook page, Delilah Public Figure. We'll be back. You're listening to Delilah.
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19: You went to JCPenney to find those summer fashion staples, like shorts and tees from A&A in St. John's Bay. 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

0: Hi, Jason. This is Delilah. What can I do for you?
1: Delilah, I'm calling because I miss somebody.
0: Who's on your heart?
1: My ex-girlfriend.
0: What's her name?
1: Her name is Rachel. I love her very, very much.
0: How much very, very much?
1: Very, very much. She's the only girl I've ever loved, Miss Delilah.
0: How old are you?
1: I'm 24.
0: And how did Rachel carve your heart out of your chest and stomp all over it?
1: I don't know. She just, she just wanted to be friends, go our own way.
0: But why?
1: I have no idea. She really didn't know why either. She just said she needed time and space or something like that. So
0: she didn't even give you a legitimate reason?
1: No, she just said that she just wanted to be friends. So.
0: And when was this?
1: About a month and a half ago.
0: Oh, so you're still crying the blues.
1: Oh, man, I still miss her dearly.
0: Sitting there holding something that used to belong to her that still smells like her and crying.
1: Oh, yeah. Oh, yeah. Oh,
0: listening to all these love songs I play, and every time one speaks to your heart, you're a pile of jello all over again.
1: Oh, my goodness. You know it. You know it.
0: You know what was the worst part for me when I was so in love and the first love of my life left me is I was hosting this show at the time. So I'd start to talk on the air and I'd have to turn off my microphone because I was crying.
1: I hear that. I hear that. But I miss this girl dearly, and I believe I'll forever be in love with this girl.
0: I believe you will too, Jason. You know, when you love that completely, it never goes away.

Are you missing someone tonight? Is there somebody that you long to be with, you long to see, you long to look in their eyes and feel them close to you? If your heart is heavy because your beloved is not by your side, we will try to find the perfect song to bring you together, heart to heart, though the miles might separate you tonight.

0: Hi, good evening. Welcome aboard. Who is this?
1: It's Carolyn.
0: What can I do for you, Carolyn?
1: I was just wondering if you could play a song for my boyfriend and me. And we're just having a little bit of trouble in our relationship.
0: A little bit of trouble. Describe a little bit of trouble. Like on a scale of 1 to 10, with 1 being your car engine blew up and you don't know how you're going to get a new one or get it fixed. And 10 being he blew up the relationship and there's no way to fix it. Where are we at on this 1 to 10 scale?
1: Maybe a little bit of both.
0: So are you at a 1, a 2, a 3, a 5, a 7? Where are we at?
1: I'm probably at a 5.
0: And what can I do to help?
1: I don't know. Just maybe play a song telling him that I'm sorry and I love him and I want to be with him.
0: Okay. What are you sorry for?
1: Just whatever, everything.
0: Are you always this vague, honey?
1: I am, probably so. Yeah, maybe.
0: Therein lies the problem. If you can't identify the problem, how can you fix it?
1: I don't know. I'm not good about talking about my feelings and how I feel about things.
0: Well, if you want a relationship to last, you probably need to get some help working on that.
1: I just want to tell him that I'm sorry and I love him.
0: Okay, let me try to help.
1: Thank you.

You're only as sick as your secrets. Something to think about as we slip through this night together. You're listening to Delilah.

0: Hi, Emily. Who is on your heart this evening?
1: My best friend, James.
0: Best friend, buddy friend, or best friend, I want to kiss your face friend?
1: Kind of in between, both. I don't know.
0: Yes, you do. Is he just a buddy, or is he someone you have a crush on?
1: Well, he's just a buddy to me, but he has a big crush on me. So, I don't know. It's kind of weird.
0: So, he has a crush on you, but it's not reciprocated?
1: Yeah. Yeah, I kind of have mixed feelings about it, I guess.
0: Well, then why are you grinning from ear to ear and spending all night hitting redial to call a sappy love song show? Why don't you just spit it out and say, okay, I admit it. I'd really like to kiss him next time I see him.
1: Yeah.
0: Yeah, kind of. Yeah, just a little bit for an hour or two.
1: Yeah, something like that.
0: Let me see what I can do for you.
1: Thank you.

0: keeping you company and sharing stories from the heart. I got a sweet, sweet message on our Facebook page from a listener named Jasmine who says, "Hi, Delilah. I just wanted to say thank you. You saved my family life. I'm a nurse and a mother of two little girls with a baby on the way. About 8 months ago, I was listening to your show on my way to work. You were discussing people putting their jobs first and how it could be very lonely. My husband had recently told me he was lonely, and I frustratingly said, 'But I'm right here.' As I drove that night listening to you, I realized I had worked almost 160 hours in just 2 weeks. Nurses tend to put everyone before themselves and will triage who needs the most. Suddenly, it became very clear why my husband was lonely. I was right there, but I really wasn't. I realized in that moment that I was lonely too. That night, I put in for a dramatic cut in my hours. I now make my own schedule. We moved to a smaller, cheaper home. We don't have as much material wealth, but guess what? I'm there. I'm there for giggles, cuddles, boo-boo kisses, nap time, bedtime, first steps, even family game night. My marriage is full and running over, and my family couldn't be happier that I'm home with them. Jasmine, thank you so much for sharing your story, sharing your heart, and for making the sacrifice to be home with your babies, your hubby, and not to put your career first. We'll be back. You're listening to Delilah.
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0: good evening. Welcome. This is Delilah. What can I do for you?
1: I was wondering if you can play a song for Philip.
0: Who is Philip?
1: He's a special loved one of mine.
0: What's your name?
1: My name is Tony.
0: Okay, Tony. So you're in love with Philip.
1: Yeah.
0: Does Philip know this?
1: Oh, he knows. He's been kept from me, though. I had a stroke several years ago, and I haven't seen him since. I lost part of my memory, and...
0: How do you know you're still in love with him?
1: Oh, I know I am. That feeling doesn't change very easy.
0: Didn't lose that part of your memory, huh?
1: No.
0: Now, see, I worry that if something happened to me that way, that I would only lose what little bit of filter I have left on my brain that prevents me from saying too much. It's a very small filter now.
1: Well, I always say too much, and apparently that gets me in a lot of trouble.
0: Exactly. That's what I'm talking about. Now, see, if I had something medical happen like you did and I lost that teeny tiny little sliver of filter I have now, I wouldn't have a job anymore.
1: Oh, God.
0: Yeah, because I would just be telling the entire world exactly how I feel, and that would just be bad.
1: Well, that's what I have done, and I think that's gotten him, I hope it gets him a reprieve.
0: Let me play a song for you.

With so much going on in the world and so much sadness and bad news in abundance, we try to bring you a little good news each night. We try to shine a little light into your world and share a peaceful moment or two. That's what we do each night right here.

0: Hi, Christina.
1: Hi.
0: This is Delilah. Tell me your story.
1: Last year, after 8 years of marriage and two beautiful kids, my husband's drinking problem became increasingly worse. That led to me leaving him. We were legally separated and divorced very quickly. And through all of this, he stayed sober. And it was time for his daughter from his first marriage to come visit. And she wanted to stay with her sisters.
0: And how old is this daughter? So this is your stepdaughter.
1: She was 14 at the time.
0: Okay.
1: And she wanted to stay with her sisters, our two little ones here. And I didn't have the heart to tell her no. So I went ahead and opened up the house to both of them. I let her dad come back and stay for the week she was going to be here.
0: So you invited your stepdaughter plus her father, your ex-husband, to come and spend a week at the house. Cozy.
1: Yep. Yeah, it was interesting. And I met a completely changed person in the week he stayed here. And I was like, wow, you know, I didn't think I was ever going to meet you. And watching the kids with him and just seeing how happy he was to be here with all of us. He never gave up hope on us. I had given it up long before I even left him. And we are just getting to know each other all over again. And it's been great. He's a completely different person. And, you know, and with just his daughter coming to visit that week, I probably would have never given him the second chance that he really did deserve.

0: This is Delilah. What can I do to help you tonight?
1: Hi, darling. How are you?
0: I'm wonderful.
1: Actually, the most wonderful thing in the world is that my wife travels a lot of times late at night, and we talk on the phone, and you keep her company.
0: So I'm her traveling companion.
1: You are. And
0: I'm sitting there in the passenger seat, and we're sharing a good laugh and a great song.
1: Yes.
0: And what is the name of your beloved?
1: My beloved is Dina. We just drove 5 hours because we went to our son's graduation and coming home tonight. And we're at the end of a 5-hour drive. We're actually about 10 minutes from home. And it is wonderful to talk to you because you make my wife smile. You make her happy. And about 6 years ago, we got together. We both come from different marriages. And you have helped us sometimes with your words and helped us with your wonderful thoughts. And she's the most wonderful person in the whole wide world.
0: It sounds like your heart has found its home.
1: Oh, it has. It has. Just an amazing person. And if you could pick a wonderful love song and play it for Dina, that would be wonderful.
0: I will do that. Have a beautiful life together.

0: inspires you? Who is your inspiration? Is there somebody in your life who has overcome incredible odds and they just keep moving forward? They just keep plugging on. I have a mother-in-law who's really a mother outlaw because her son and I have been divorced for over 20 years. And yet, when she and my father-in-law accepted me into their hearts, we formed a relationship that is eternal. And my mother-in-law spends hours on her knees, hours praying for me and my kids, not just her grandkids, but all my kids that she loves. She is a tiny, diminutive little woman. She's like not even 5 foot tall, but she is a giant of faith. And when she calls me and says, "This is on my heart," I know when she says, "I'm going to say a prayer for you," she means it and she does it. Who inspires you that way? Who inspires you? I want to know. Call me and tell me, or you can write to me. Go to my website, Delilah.com, and write to me. We'll be back. You're listening to Delilah.
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0: Cindy. Welcome to the Delilah Show. I should say welcome back. You've been here with us before, haven't you?
1: Yes. Yes, last year, actually.
0: Okay, tell me your story.
1: Okay, well, at that time, I was telling you about a wonderful person that I had met. I thought it was, you know, my once-in-a-lifetime relationship, and I thought he was the one, and he broke my heart a few months ago, and I just wanted to see what you thought, get any words of wisdom from you on how to get past that.
0: Okay, what did he do to break your heart?
1: I have two young boys, and basically, I mean, when we first started the relationship, he had hit it off with them great, and he talked about marrying me, having more children with me. Everything was wonderful, and then he slowly started to back himself away from us, and I guess he really wasn't ready to be the father figure that, you know, they would need him to be, and decided to break our hearts. So I don't know. He's passing up a good thing, that's for sure.
0: Yeah, but what a jerk to lead you and the kids to believe that that was what he wanted, and then to change his mind and hurt everybody.
1: Exactly. It's been very hard to cope with, and we've been getting through it, you know, but it just always feels good to listen to your show and hear your songs and talk to you, so I thought, let me give her a call back.
0: Well, I'm glad you got through. I'm sorry it's under sad circumstances, and I will say that it is his loss. If he had somebody that loved him and adored him and wanted to build your life around him and include him and be there for him, if he's running from that, he's a knucklehead.
1: Absolutely. Thank you so much.
0: Bye-bye.

Is there someone you look up to who has given you the skills it takes to succeed? Maybe mom or dad, a coworker, grandma or grandpa, maybe even a boss. Somebody who would give you the shirt off the back if you asked for it. I'd love to hear about that person. Sort of give them an audio pat on the back right here.

0: Hi, good evening. Welcome to the Delilah Show. Who's this?
1: This is Raquel.
0: Raquel, what can I do for you?
1: I'd like to make a dedication to my husband, Chet. I just want him to know that I love him so much. And I started going with him. He first kissed me when I was 14. And we got married when I was 18 and he was 20. And we've been married for almost 14 years now.
0: So why are you crying?
1: He's the best friend I've ever had. And he's so supportive to me. He's loving. He makes me laugh. He makes me happy. He makes all of my dreams come true. And I am very much in love with him.
0: Wow.
1: We have been so lucky to have been so happy for so long. And I just want to tell him I love him. And I'm so thankful for him.

Jack London wrote, "I would rather be ashes than dust. I would rather that my spark should burn out in a brilliant blaze than it should be stifled by dry rot. I would rather be a superb meteor, every atom of me in magnificent glory."

0: Hi, good evening. Welcome to the Delilah Show. Who is this?
1: Olivia speaking.
0: Hi, Olivia. What can I do for you this evening?
1: So I would love to request a song for my best friend.
0: Tell me about your bestie.
1: My best friend has been here with me since we were really young. Today is actually her 18th birthday today. So I just think that this would really make her day because she doesn't know that we're requesting this. She's about to listen to the radio and we'll hear this.
0: All right. So tell me what the grand plan is for this summer, summer 2026, with Olivia and your bestie. Like, are we going to do a road trip? Are we going to a concert? Are we going to Disney? Like, what is going to be the highlight, the biggest, most thrilling thing this summer?
1: We are going on a Disney cruise together soon. And she just loves Disney and so do I. And we just can't wait to have a vacation together and just have the rest of the summer together. We've spent pretty much our whole lives together. So this cruise will be really fun.
0: Are you going to different colleges in the fall?
1: Yes.
0: So how many miles apart did you live growing up?
1: Oh, we lived next door, actually, but we didn't meet till fourth grade.
0: But your whole life, basically, you've been 20 feet apart, and now you're going that far apart?
1: I know, it's really hard, but we're just going to spend the rest of the summer together, and we'll be one phone call away, one airplane ride away.
0: Well, you got a great attitude. I love that. Let me play this song for you, and you have a wonderful night, but just such a blessed, fun, joy-filled, love-filled summer.
1: Thank you. Have a great night.
0: Bye-bye.

0: If I didn't get to your request or dedications, I apologize. I will be back tomorrow night once again with more stories from the heart, more ideas on how you can reach out and love someone. Good night. You're listening to Delilah.
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0: 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This is Delilah.
1: Hello, Delilah. This is Robert.
0: Robert, what can I do for you?
1: Hi, you know what? I'm a big fan of your show, and I drive a lot on the road, and I listen to you, and just you just do so much for me as far as the songs and just the stories that you tell and the people that call in, and I'm driving right now.
0: Do you drive because you drive for a living, or do you drive because you're bored at night?
1: No, actually, I have family that lives out of town for like pretty much 300 miles away, and I tend to go visit them a lot. But I moved with my wife, and I moved out to where she grew up. And I'm always listening to you, and it just makes the drive so much more peaceful, and it just makes it wonderful.
0: What a nice son you are.
1: Thank you. But they're a nice family. They bring a lot of joy to me, too, and we just recently had a baby, so I try to go down there as much as I can so they can see him as he grows. Like I say, you just take me away when I'm on the road.

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It's time for you to kick off your shoes, fix yourself a glass of iced tea, maybe some lemonade, maybe both. 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

0: good evening. Welcome to the Delilah Show. What can I do to make your night better, Donnie?
1: I'd like to send a song out to my girlfriend. We have been together for almost 4 years now. We got engaged here recently.
0: If you got engaged here recently, then she's not your girlfriend.
1: She's my fiance, yes.
0: And I bet she likes hearing that far more than girlfriend.
1: Yes.
0: She loves that word. Now, does she go and get her nails done quite often so she can show off her ring?
1: Oh, yes.
0: Uh-huh. And when she drives, does she tap it like this, you know, tap, tap, tap on the steering wheel?
1: Yes, sometimes, yes.
0: Uh-huh. It's a thing women go through. What can I play for your fiance? First off, what's her name?
1: Oh, her name is Amber.
0: Fiance Amber, what song do you want to hear, Donnie?
1: Lady in Red.
0: And does she look great in red?
1: She looks ravishing, fantastic, and gorgeous in red.
0: Let me play that song for you, Donnie.

Jeff wrote to us. He was in a relationship, married for 22 years, and very abused emotionally, it sounds like, the last 5 years of that. And as a result, he's been single now for 7 years. And he's met a lady that he loves, but he can't let the walls down, and he wants my input. Jeff, here is the best analogy I can give you. Imagine if you went through the line at a grocery store, and when you went to pay for your $10 worth of soda and crackers, the person at the checkout stand demanded you give them $200. And when you said, why, I only bought $10 worth of groceries, they said, yeah, but the person ahead of you bought $190 worth of groceries and didn't pay the bill, so you have to pay us for the debt they owe. Would you pay that? Would that be fair? You are expecting others to pay a debt your ex-wife owes you. She hurt you, she harmed you, and now you are hanging on to that debt in your heart. And you know what? It's going to hurt the woman you love, Patricia, and it's going to hurt you. You need to let it go. You need to ask God to give you the grace to forgive your ex and let go of that debt she owes you, so that you are not expecting the next person who comes into your life to pay that debt. Forgiveness is the key to your happiness. If you can forgive your ex-wife, that doesn't mean that you love her. It doesn't mean you enter into sweet communications with her. It means you no longer hold her accountable for the debt she rightfully owes you. When you do that, your heart will begin to heal. And you will no longer be Jeff the cynic, but you will be Jeff, a fully functioning man who is able to love again.

0: keeping you company all night long, every night, every single night that I have the privilege to come into this studio and speak to you. I don't take it lightly. I don't take it for granted. You are precious, valuable, and valued. Of all the earthly treasures we could store up, if we had a den like Aladdin's den where the genie's bottle was kept and it's filled to the roof with gold, all of those material treasures are not as precious, as valuable as your life, as your heart, as your soul. Your worth cannot be diminished, cannot be tarnished, cannot be made less than, cannot be subtracted from. You are precious. I want you to know that. You're listening to Delilah.
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0: Hi, good evening. Welcome aboard. This is Delilah. Who's with me on the phone line?
1: Hi, Delilah. This is Scott. I'm really nervous, but I'm trying to keep a good smile on my face. I've been bitten by the bug.
0: By the love bug, Scott?
1: Yes, ma'am. I've been bitten by the love bug. I've been knowing this little waitress that's been at the restaurant where I frequent once or twice a week for 10 years, and I got divorced a short time ago, and anyway, I built up enough courage to ask her if she wanted to take a trip with me. I drive 18-wheeler for a living, and she said she would love that. She had 2 weeks vacation coming up, so...
0: So this is it. This is the one.
1: Ah, Delilah, this is the one. She is beautiful, smart. She's just a good girl all the way around. So I fixed my special jambalaya and catfish and dirty rice last night. I had her come over to my home, and we had a good dinner, sit down and watch the movie, and just had a great time. And I've just been bitten by the love bug all the way around. So I had to call you and tell you that, Delilah. You've been the inspiration to me for many years, years and years. So I just wanted to call and let you know. I was thinking maybe you could find a song for me.
0: I will find a sweet song. I'm happy to hear you've been bitten by the love bug, my friend. And I am happy to hear that she is as excited about this new blossoming relationship and probably your jambalaya as you are.
1: Okay, Delilah, I sure do appreciate it, man. You have a good night, okay?
0: All right. Good night.

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0: Hi, good evening, Richard. 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
1: Very good, Delilah.
0: What can I do to make you and I a little more special?
1: I know this amazing woman, and we're good friends, but naturally I'm head over heels in love with her. And so last week we were out, and I asked her to marry me. And I didn't know what to expect as a response. I was prepared for rejection, if that's what it was. But I didn't get a no. She wants more time to think about it. So I just thought if we could play a song to encourage her.
0: So how long have you known her?
1: About a year and a half.
0: And just out of the blue, you guys hadn't talked about a future together? You just sort of said, by the way?
1: I've told her that I love her, that I care about her, but I don't know how seriously she took it. You know, I don't know. So.
0: And she asked to think about it.
1: Yeah, because I caught her totally off guard.
0: Yes, if somebody had asked that of me when I wasn't expecting it, I'd probably have to think too.
1: And you know, she said, you know, I think I'd like to get to know you a little better, which is logical.
0: Logical, yes. If she's going to be spending her life with you, it would be a good thing to know you well.
1: Yeah, I'd like to spend the rest of my life with her. So I just thought maybe...
0: A song of encouragement.
1: Yeah, and...
0: A song that says, give him a chance, he's a sweetie pie.
1: Tell her I love her, you know, that's what I want to say.
0: Okay, I'll do my best to let her know how deep your love is, hon.
1: Thank you, Delilah.

0: Whether you are calling me because you are planning on getting married soon, or you are going through a heartbreak and you need a song to ease the pain, whatever it is that you are calling about, I am here for you. We live, we learn, we pick ourselves up again and again, and we move on. If you need a little help moving on, I'll be here to help you all night long. You're listening to Delilah.
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I received this letter from a listener who says, "Hi, Delilah. I listen to your show every night on my way home from work. It's a bit of a relaxation technique to help me get settled in for a peaceful night's rest. I love to hear about others' stories of love and laughter, and I shed tears with the ones who are calling to see if a special someone is out there right now listening. And now I'm one of those callers who needs a shoulder to cry on. In the past 24 hours, I've run into a life-changing realization. My girlfriend found out about an addiction I have. It's a bit personal, but I know that you're a caring person and you won't judge me on it. It nearly ruined us. It started to. We went back and forth and things almost came to an end. I don't know if she'll forgive me soon or even give me another chance, but I do know that God will help her decide what is fit, as he will help me struggle with this addiction and change my life. If you can give me any words of encouragement, I would really appreciate it. Thanks so much, and God bless, from Ryan." Ryan, you know this already, but 90% of the problem is recognizing and admitting that you have an addiction, something that has a hold on you and wants to control you. And there are support groups out there for your problem, as there are for all addictions, whether it's drugs, alcohol, food, pornography, whatever it is that has a hold on you, that dark secret that controls your life and destroys your life, please get help. Get help. Reach out to others who've been on this path and changed their life. And in doing that, it'll change your life. And hopefully your girlfriend will be forgiving and be able to see that you are serious. Good luck. Here is a song for you and for everyone who struggles with something that has a hold on them.

0: You know, it's easy to feel like no one is listening when we really need to talk. You know what I find even worse than no one listening is when you call somebody or you see somebody and you really need to talk, you need to share, you need to unburden your soul, you need to process, and they listen for a minute and then they start to tell you what to do. Hate it when that happens. I've actually had to tell my sweetheart, honey, your job is not to fix my problem. Your job is to listen to me when I'm having a problem, but don't jump in and start to fix it. At least let me get the whole story out before you start fixing it. Do you ever do that? Do you ever just need to talk to somebody? You just need to share. You just need to sort of process everything that happened. And instead of listening and loving you, they tell you what you should have done differently or what you should do now. Doesn't really help. Just a little clue there. I am here to encourage you. And if you can get through on the phone lines, to listen to you. If you can't, then you can write to me either through my website, Delilah.com, or my Facebook page, Delilah Public Figure. We'll be back. You're listening to Delilah.
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0: Hi, Jason. This is Delilah. What can I do for you?
1: Delilah, I'm calling because I miss somebody.
0: Who's on your heart?
1: My ex-girlfriend.
0: What's her name?
1: Her name is Rachel. I love her very, very much.
0: How much very, very much?
1: Very, very much. She's the only girl I've ever loved, Miss Delilah.
0: How old are you?
1: I'm 24.
0: And how did Rachel carve your heart out of your chest and stomp all over it?
1: I don't know. She just, she just wanted to be friends, go our own way.
0: But why?
1: I have no idea. She really didn't know why either. She just said she needed time and space or something like that. So
0: she didn't even give you a legitimate reason?
1: No, she just said that she just wanted to be friends. So.
0: And when was this?
1: About a month and a half ago.
0: Oh, so you're still crying the blues.
1: Oh, man, I still miss her dearly.
0: Sitting there holding something that used to belong to her that still smells like her and crying.
1: Oh, yeah. Oh, yeah. Oh,
0: listening to all these love songs I play, and every time one speaks to your heart, you're a pile of Jello all over again.
1: Oh, my goodness. You know it. You know it.
0: You know what was the worst part for me when I was so in love and the first love of my life left me is I was hosting this show at the time. So I'd start to talk on the air and I'd have to turn off my microphone because I was crying.
1: I hear that. I hear that. But I miss this girl dearly, and I believe I'll forever be in love with this girl.
0: I believe you will too, Jason. You know, when you love that completely, it never goes away.

Are you missing someone tonight? Is there somebody that you long to be with, you long to see, you long to look in their eyes and feel them close to you? If your heart is heavy because your beloved is not by your side, we will try to find the perfect song to bring you together, heart to heart, though the miles might separate you tonight.

0: Hi, good evening. Welcome aboard. Who is this?
1: It's Carolyn.
0: What can I do for you, Carolyn?
1: I was just wondering if you could play a song for my boyfriend and me. And we're just having a little bit of trouble in our relationship.
0: A little bit of trouble. Describe a little bit of trouble. Like on a scale of 1 to 10, with 1 being your car engine blew up and you don't know how you're going to get a new one or get it fixed. And 10 being he blew up the relationship and there's no way to fix it. Where are we at on this 1 to 10 scale?
1: Maybe a little bit of both.
0: So are you at a 1, a 2, a 3, a 5, a 7? Where are we at?
1: I'm probably at a 5.
0: And what can I do to help?
1: I don't know. Just maybe play a song telling him that I'm sorry and I love him and I want to be with him.
0: Okay. What are you sorry for?
1: Just whatever, everything.
0: Are you always this vague, honey?
1: I am, probably so. Yeah, maybe.
0: Therein lies the problem. If you can't identify the problem, how can you fix it?
1: I don't know. I'm not good about talking about my feelings and how I feel about things.
0: Well, if you want a relationship to last, you probably need to get some help working on that.
1: I just want to tell him that I'm sorry and I love him.
0: Okay, let me try to help.
1: Thank you.

0: Earlier, I was talking about the fact that sometimes you need to talk, and it's lonely when no one is there to listen. And somebody sent me an email in response to that and said, Delilah, believe it or not, I've been talking to you for over 10 years. Sarah says, when I was a little girl, my mom was very abusive, and I would go in my room, listen to you on the radio, and when you would talk, I would answer you. And she said, I truly believe that sometimes just being able to share the pain that was going on in my life with you, though you didn't even know I was talking to you, helped my soul and maybe saved my life. Sometimes you need to talk. Sometimes when I need to talk, I write. I just sit down and I write and I write and I write. I often tell people you're only as sick as your secrets. Those things you keep secret, the things you're afraid if somebody else discovers about you, they won't love you. Maybe some terrible things that happened to you as a child. Maybe some terrible things you did and you're afraid to get honest. Maybe some terrible things you're doing right this very minute. You're only as sick as your secrets. Something to think about as we slip through this night together. You're listening to Delilah.
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2: You won't see the engineer that slams the Nissan Rogue's door 13,920 times, or the corrosive chamber that simulates 15 years of life in 5 months, or the Rogue heat-baked for over 300 combined hours. What you will see is a vehicle that can take punch after punch and keep rolling.

0: Emily, who is on your heart this evening?
1: My best friend, James.
0: Best friend, buddy friend, or best friend, I want to kiss your face friend?
1: Kind of in between, both. I don't know.
0: Yes, you do. Is he just a buddy, or is he someone you have a crush on?
1: Well, he's just a buddy to me, but he has a big crush on me. So, I don't know. It's kind of weird.
0: So, he has a crush on you, but it's not reciprocated?
1: Yeah. I kind of have mixed feelings about it, I guess.
0: Well, then why are you grinning from ear to ear and spending all night hitting redial to call a sappy love song show? Why don't you just spit it out and say, okay, I admit it, I'd really like to kiss him next time I see him.
1: Yeah,
0: just a little bit for an hour or two.
1: Yeah, something like that.
0: Let me see what I can do for you.
1: Thank you.

0: keeping you company and sharing stories from the heart. I got a sweet, sweet message on our Facebook page from a listener named Jasmine who says, "Hi, Delilah. I just wanted to say thank you. You saved my family life. I'm a nurse and a mother of two little girls with a baby on the way. About 8 months ago, I was listening to your show on my way to work. You were discussing people putting their jobs first and how it could be very lonely. My husband had recently told me he was lonely, and I frustratingly said, 'But I'm right here.' As I drove that night listening to you, I realized I had worked almost 160 hours in just 2 weeks. Nurses tend to put everyone before themselves and will triage who needs the most. Suddenly, it became very clear why my husband was lonely. I was right there, but I really wasn't. I realized in that moment that I was lonely too. That night, I put in for a dramatic cut in my hours. I now make my own schedule. We moved to a smaller, cheaper home. We don't have as much material wealth, but guess what? I'm there. I'm there for giggles, cuddles, boo-boo kisses, nap time, bedtime, first steps, even family game night. My marriage is full and running over, and my family couldn't be happier that I'm home with them. Jasmine, thank you so much for sharing your story, sharing your heart, and for making the sacrifice to be home with your babies, your hubby, and not to put your career first. We'll be back. You're listening to Delilah.
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0: good evening. Welcome. This is Delilah. What can I do for you?
1: I was wondering if you can play a song for Philip.
0: Who is Philip?
1: He's a special loved one of mine.
0: What's your name?
1: My name is Tony.
0: Okay, Tony. So you're in love with Philip.
1: Yeah.
0: Does Philip know this?
1: Oh, he knows. He's been kept from me, though. I had a stroke several years ago, and I haven't seen him since. I lost part of my memory, and...
0: How do you know you're still in love with him?
1: Oh, I know I am. That feeling doesn't change very easy.
0: Didn't lose that part of your memory, huh?
1: No.
0: Now, see, I worry that if something happened to me that way, that I would only lose what little bit of filter I have left on my brain that prevents me from saying too much. It's a very small filter now.
1: Well, I always say too much, and apparently that gets me in a lot of trouble.
0: Exactly. That's what I'm talking about. Now, see, if I had something medical happen like you did, and I lost that teeny tiny little sliver of filter I have now, I wouldn't have a job anymore.
1: Oh, God.
0: Yeah, because I would just be telling the entire world exactly how I feel, and that would just be bad.
1: Well, that's what I have done, and I think that's gotten him, I hope it gets him a reprieve.
0: Let me play a song for you.

With so much going on in the world and so much sadness and bad news in abundance, we try to bring you a little good news each night. We try to shine a little light into your world and share a peaceful moment or two. That's what we do each night right here.

0: Christina.
1: Hi.
0: This is Delilah. Tell me your story.
1: Last year, after 8 years of marriage and two beautiful kids, my husband's drinking problem became increasingly worse. That led to me leaving him. We were legally separated and divorced very quickly. And through all of this, he stayed sober. And it was time for his daughter from his first marriage to come visit. And she wanted to stay with her sisters.
0: And how old is this daughter? So this is your stepdaughter.
1: She was 14 at the time.
0: Okay.
1: And she wanted to stay with her sisters, our two little ones here. And I didn't have the heart to tell her no. So I went ahead and opened up the house to both of them. I let her dad come back and stay for the week she was going to be here.
0: So you invited your stepdaughter plus her father, your ex-husband, to come and spend a week at the house. Cozy.
1: Yep. Yeah, it was interesting. And I met a completely changed person in the week he stayed here. And I was like, wow, you know, I didn't think I was ever going to meet you. And watching the kids with him and just seeing how happy he was to be here with all of us. He never gave up hope on us. I had given it up long before I even left him. And we are just getting to know each other all over again. And it's been great. He's a completely different person. And, you know, and with just his daughter coming to visit that week, I probably would have never given him the second chance that he really did deserve.

0: Are you someone who has a hard time showing your affections, demonstrating your love? Do not be afraid of showing your love, your affection. Be warm and tender. Be thoughtful and kind. Use sweet words of affirmation. Let people know how you feel for them. Tell them, show them. If you can't speak the words, if you get tongue-tied, then write them out. But let people know how you feel. None of us are promised a tomorrow. So today, while you have this glorious day, shower the people you love with love. You're listening to Delilah.
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0: Gordon. This is Delilah. What can I do to help you tonight?
1: Hi, darling. How are you?
0: I'm wonderful.
1: Actually, the most wonderful thing in the world is that my wife travels a lot of times late at night, and we talk on the phone, and you keep her company.
0: So I'm her traveling companion.
1: You are.

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1: I'm sitting there in the passenger seat, and we're sharing a good laugh and a great song.
0: Yes, yes.
1: And what is the name of your beloved?
0: My beloved is Dina. We just drove 5 hours because we went to our son's graduation and coming home tonight. And with the end of a 5-hour drive, we're actually about 10 minutes from home. And it is wonderful to talk to you because you make my wife smile. You make her happy. And about 6 years ago, we got together. We both come from different marriages. And you have helped us sometimes with your words and helped us with your wonderful thoughts. And she's the most wonderful person in the whole wide world.
1: It sounds like your heart has found its home.
0: Oh, it has. It has. Just an amazing person. And if you could pick a wonderful love song and play it for Dina, that would be wonderful.
1: I will do that. Have a beautiful life together. Thank you for

0: inspires you? Who is your inspiration? Is there somebody in your life who has overcome incredible odds and they just keep moving forward? They just keep plugging on. I have a mother-in-law who's really a mother outlaw because her son and I have been divorced for over 20 years. And yet, when she and my father-in-law accepted me into their hearts, we formed a relationship that is eternal. And my mother-in-law spends hours on her knees, hours praying for me and my kids, not just her grandkids, but all my kids that she loves. She is a tiny, diminutive little woman. She's like not even 5 foot tall, but she is a giant of faith. And when she calls me and says, "This is on my heart," I know when she says, "I'm going to say a prayer for you," she means it and she does it. Who inspires you that way? Who inspires you? I want to know. Call me and tell me, or you can write to me. Go to my website, Delilah.com, and write to me. We'll be back. You're listening to Delilah.
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0: Hi, Cindy. Welcome to the Delilah Show. I should say welcome back. You've been here with us before, haven't you?
1: Yes. Yes, last year, actually.
0: Okay, tell me your story.
1: Okay, well, at that time, I was telling you about a wonderful person that I had met. I thought it was, you know, my once-in-a-lifetime relationship, and I thought he was the one, and he broke my heart a few months ago, and I just wanted to see what you thought, get any words of wisdom from you on how to get past that.
0: Okay, what did he do to break your heart?
1: I have two young boys, and basically, I mean, when we first started the relationship, he had hit it off with them great, and he talked about marrying me, having more children with me. Everything was wonderful, and then he slowly started to back himself away from us, and I guess he really wasn't ready to be the father figure that, you know, they would need him to be, and decided to break our hearts. So I don't know. He's passing up a good thing, that's for sure.
0: Yeah, but what a jerk to lead you and the kids to believe that that was what he wanted, and then to change his mind and hurt everybody.
1: Exactly. It's been very hard to cope with, and we've been getting through it, you know, but it just always feels good to listen to your show and hear your songs and talk to you. So I thought, let me give her a call back.
0: Well, I'm glad you got through. I'm sorry it's under sad circumstances. And I will say that it is his loss. If he had somebody that loved him and adored him and wanted to build your life around him and include him and be there for him, if he's running from that, he's a knucklehead.
1: Absolutely. Thank you so much.
0: Bye-bye.

Is there some? 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

0: good evening. Welcome to the Delilah Show. What can I do to make your night better, Donnie?
1: I like to send a song out to my girlfriend. We have been together for almost 4 years now. We got engaged here recently.
0: If you got engaged here recently, then she's not your girlfriend.
1: She's my fiance, yes.
0: And I bet she likes hearing that far more than girlfriend.
1: Yes.
0: She loves that word. Now, does she go and get her nails done quite often so she can show off her ring?
1: Oh, yes.
0: Uh-huh. And when she drives, does she tap it like this, you know, tap, tap, tap on the steering wheel?
1: Yes, sometimes, yes.
0: It's a thing women go through. What can I play for your fiance? First off, what's her name?
1: Oh, her name is Amber.
0: Fiance Amber, what song do you want to hear, Donnie?
1: Lady in Red.
0: And does she look great in red?
1: She looks ravishing, fantastic, and gorgeous in red.
0: Let me play that song for you, Donnie.

0: Here's the letter that I got from Jeff about trust tonight. He says, "Dear Delilah, I was in a relationship with a woman that lasted over 2 decades. The last 5 years were hell on earth. I grew tired of the constant fighting and bickering as our children got older, and in the end, I just walked out. I told myself, my friends, I would never allow or enable another woman to be able to hurt me, to treat me the way my ex did. And I've been single ever since. Just last year, I ran into an old friend named Patricia from work. Patricia had recently lost her job and was worried about how things were going to be for her. In an attempt to cheer her up, I invited her out for some fun. We've been going out ever since. She's sweet, beautiful, and very funny. She makes no demands on me, and we have a lot in common. We enjoy the theater, concerts, and of course, your show. Delilah, we have never been physically intimate except for an occasional hug or kiss. I like her a lot, but the specter of my old relationship where it got so bitter and contentious towards the end haunts me to this day, and that was over 7 years ago. I don't know what to do. I want to know Patricia more, but I'm so afraid. How do I get past this? Jeff, the cynic." Jeff, I will have my Delilah dilemma response for you, young man, coming up next. You're listening to Delilah.
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Jeff wrote to us. He was in a relationship, married for 22 years, and very abused emotionally, it sounds like, the last 5 years of that. And as a result, he's been single now for 7 years. And he's met a lady that he loves, but he can't let the walls down, and he wants my input. Jeff, here is the best analogy I can give you. Imagine if you went through the line at a grocery store, and when you went to pay for your $10 worth of soda and crackers, the person at the checkout stand demanded you give them $200. And when you said, why, I only bought $10 worth of groceries, they said, yeah, but the person ahead of you bought $190 worth of groceries and didn't pay the bill, so you have to pay us for the debt they owe. Would you pay that? Would that be fair? You are expecting others to pay a debt your ex-wife owes you. She hurt you, she harmed you, and now you are hanging on to that debt in your heart. And you know what? It's going to hurt the woman you love, Patricia, and it's going to hurt you. You need to let it go. You need to ask God to give you the grace to forgive your ex and let go of that debt she owes you, so that you are not expecting the next person who comes into your life to pay that debt. Forgiveness is the key to your happiness. If you can forgive your ex-wife, that doesn't mean that you love her. It doesn't mean you enter into sweet communications with her. It means you no longer hold her accountable for the debt she rightfully owes you. When you do that, your heart will begin to heal. And you will no longer be Jeff the cynic, but you will be Jeff, a fully functioning man who is able to love again.

0: keeping you company all night long, every night, every single night that I have the privilege to come into this studio and speak to you. I don't take it lightly. I don't take it for granted. You are precious, valuable, and valued. Of all the earthly treasures we could store up, if we had a den like Aladdin's den where the genie's bottle was kept and it's filled to the roof with gold, all of those material treasures are not as precious, as valuable as your life, as your heart, as your soul. Your worth cannot be diminished, cannot be tarnished, cannot be made less than, cannot be subtracted from. You are precious. I want you to know that. You're listening to Delilah.
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0: Hi, good evening. Welcome aboard. This is Delilah. Who's with me on the phone line?
1: Hi, Delilah. This is Scott. I'm really nervous, but I'm trying to keep a good smile on my face. I've been bitten by the bug.
0: By the love bug, Scott?
1: Yes, ma'am. I've been bitten by the love bug. I've been knowing this little waitress that's been at the restaurant where I frequent once or twice a week for 10 years, and I got divorced a short time ago, and anyway, I built up enough courage to ask her if she wanted to take a trip with me. I drive 18 liter for a living, and she said she would love that. She had 2 weeks vacation coming up, so...
0: So this is it. This is the one.
1: Ah, Delilah, this is the one. She is beautiful, smart. She's just a good girl all the way around. So I fixed my special jambalaya and catfish and dirty rice last night. I had her come over to my home, and we had a good dinner, sit down and watch the movie, and just had a great time. And I've just been bitten by the love bug all the way around. So I had to call you and tell you that, Delilah. You've been an inspiration to me for many years, years and years. So I just wanted to call and let you know. I was thinking maybe you could find a song for me.
0: I will find a sweet song. I'm happy to hear you've been bitten by the love bug, my friend. And I am happy to hear that she is as excited about this new blossoming relationship and probably your jambalaya as you are.
1: Okay, Delilah, I sure do appreciate it, man. You have a good night, okay?
0: All right, good night.

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Tell me who's on your heart tonight. Tell me what your hopes are, what your dreams are. We're here to share those dreams with you tonight. Come.

0: Hi, good evening, Richard. 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
1: Very good, Delilah.
0: What can I do to make you and I a little more special?
1: I know this amazing woman, and we're good friends, but naturally I'm head over heels in love with her. And so last week we were out, and I asked her to marry me. And I didn't know what to expect as a response. I was prepared for rejection, if that's what it was. But I didn't get a no. She wants more time to think about it. So I just thought if we could play a song to encourage her.
0: So how long have you known her?
1: About a year and a half.
0: And just out of the blue, you guys hadn't talked about a future together? You just sort of said, by the way?
1: I told her that I love her, that I care about her, but I don't know how seriously she took it. You know, I don't know. So.
0: And she asked to think about it.
1: Yeah, I because I caught her totally off guard.
0: Yes, if somebody had asked that of me when I wasn't expecting it, I'd probably have to think too.
1: And you know, she said, you know, I think I'd like to get to know you a little better, which is logical.
0: Logical, yes. If she's going to be spending her life with you, it would be a good thing to know you well.
1: Yeah, I'd like to spend the rest of my life with her. So I just thought maybe...
0: A song of encouragement.
1: Yeah, and...
0: A song that says, give him a chance, he's a sweetie pie.
1: Tell her I love her. You know, that's what I want to say.
0: Okay. I'll do my best to let her know how deep your love is, hon.
1: Thank you, Delilah.

0: Whether you are calling me because you are planning on getting married soon, or you are going through a heartbreak and you need a song to ease the pain, whatever it is that you are calling about, I am here for you. We live, we learn, we pick ourselves up again and again, and we move on. If you need a little help moving on, I'll be here to help you all night long. You're listening to Delilah.
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10: You went to JCPenney to find those summer fashion staples, like shorts and tees from A&A in St. John's Bay. But you also scored cherry red sunglasses,

I received this letter from a listener who says, "Hi, Delilah. I listen to your show every night on my way home from work. It's a bit of a relaxation technique to help me get settled in for a peaceful night's rest. I love to hear about others' stories of love and laughter, and I shed tears with the ones who are calling to see if a special someone is out there right now listening. And now I'm one of those callers who needs a shoulder to cry on. In the past 24 hours, I've run into a life-changing realization. My girlfriend found out about an addiction I have. It's a bit personal, but I know that you're a caring person and you won't judge me on it. It nearly ruined us. It started to. We went back and forth and things almost came to an end. I don't know if she'll forgive me soon or even give me another chance, but I do know that God will help her decide what is fit, as he will help me struggle with this addiction and change my life. If you can give me any words of encouragement, I would really appreciate it. Thanks so much, and God bless, from Ryan." Ryan, you know this already, but 90% of the problem is recognizing and admitting that you have an addiction, something that has a hold on you and wants to control you. And there are support groups out there for your problem, as there are for all addictions, whether it's drugs, alcohol, food, pornography, whatever it is that has a hold on you, that dark secret.

that controls your life and destroys your life, please get help. Get help. Reach out to others who've been on this path and changed their life. And in doing that, it'll change your life. And hopefully your girlfriend will be forgiving and be able to see that you are serious. Good luck. Here is a song for you and for everyone who struggles with something that has a hold on them.

0: You know, it's easy to feel like no one is listening when we really need to talk. You know what I find even worse than no one listening is when you call somebody or you see somebody and you really need to talk, you need to share, you need to unburden your soul, you need to process, and they listen for a minute and then they start to tell you what to do. Hate it when that happens. I've actually had to tell my sweetheart, honey, your job is not to fix my problem. Your job is to listen to me when I'm having a problem, but don't jump in and start to fix it. At least let me get the whole story out before you start fixing it. Do you ever do that? Do you ever just need to talk to somebody? You just need to share. You just need to sort of process everything that happened. And instead of listening and loving you, they tell you what you should have done differently or what you should do now. Doesn't really help. Just a little clue there. I am here to encourage you. And if you can get through on the phone lines, to listen to you. If you can't, then you can write to me either through my website, Delilah.com, or my Facebook page, Delilah Public Figure. We'll be back. You're listening to Delilah.
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0: Hi, Jason. This is Delilah. What can I do for you?
1: Delilah, I am calling because I miss somebody.
0: Who's on your heart?
1: My ex-girlfriend.
0: What's her name?
1: Her name is Rachel. I love her very, very much.
0: How much very, very much?
1: Very, very much. She's the only girl I've ever loved, Miss Delilah.
0: How old are you?
1: I'm 24.
0: And how did Rachel carve your heart out of your chest and stomp all over it?
1: I don't know. She just, she just wanted to be friends, go our own way.
0: But why?
1: I have no idea. She really didn't know why either. She just said she needed time and space or something like that. So
0: she didn't even give you a legitimate reason?
1: No, she just said that she just wanted to be friends. So.
0: And when was this?
1: About a month and a half ago.
0: Oh, so you're still crying the blues.
1: Oh, man, I still miss her dearly.
0: Sitting there holding something that used to belong to her that still smells like her and crying.
1: Oh, yeah. Oh, yeah. Oh,
0: listening to all these love songs I play, and every time one speaks to your heart, you're a pile of Jell-O all over again.
1: Oh, my goodness. You know it. You know it.
0: You know what was the worst part for me when I was so in love and the first love of my life left me is I was hosting this show at the time. So I'd start to talk on the air and I'd have to turn off my microphone because I was crying.
1: I hear that. But I miss this girl dearly, and I believe I'll forever be in love with this girl.
0: I believe you will too, Jason. You know, when you love that completely, it never goes away.

Are you missing someone tonight? Is there somebody that you long to be with, you long to see, you long to look in their eyes and feel them close to you? If your heart is heavy because your beloved is not by your side, we will try to find the perfect song to bring you together, heart to heart, though the miles might separate you tonight.

0: Hi, good evening. Welcome aboard. Who is this?
1: It's Carolyn.
0: What can I do for you, Carolyn?
1: I was just wondering if you could play a song for my boyfriend and me. And we're just having a little bit of trouble in our relationship.
0: A little bit of trouble. Describe a little bit of trouble. Like on a scale of 1 to 10, with 1 being your car engine blew up and you don't know how you're going to get a new one or get it fixed. And 10 being he blew up the relationship and there's no way to fix it. Where are we at on this 1 to 10 scale?
1: Maybe a little bit of both.
0: So are you at a 1, a 2, a 3, a 5, a 7? Where are we at?
1: I'm probably at a 5.
0: And what can I do to help?
1: I don't know. Just maybe play a song telling him that I'm sorry and I love him and I want to be with him.
0: Okay. What are you sorry for?
1: Just whatever. Everything.
0: Are you always this vague, honey?
1: I am, probably so. Yeah, maybe.
0: Therein lies the problem. If you can't identify the problem, how can you fix it?
1: I don't know. I'm not good about talking about my feelings and how I feel about things.
0: Well, if you want a relationship to last, you probably need to get some help working on that.
1: I just want to tell him that I'm sorry and I love him.
0: Okay, let me try to help.
1: Thank you.

0: Earlier, I was talking about the fact that sometimes you need to talk, and it's lonely when no one is there to listen. And somebody sent me an email in response to that and said, Delilah, believe it or not, I've been talking to you for over 10 years. Sarah says, when I was a little girl, my mom was very abusive, and I would go in my room, listen to you on the radio, and when you would talk, I would answer you. And she said, I truly believe that sometimes just being able to share the pain that was going on in my life with you, though you didn't even know I was talking to you, helped my soul and maybe saved my life. Sometimes you need to talk. Sometimes when I need to talk, I write. I just sit down and I write and I write and I write. I often tell people you're only as sick as your secrets. Those things you keep secret, the things you're afraid if somebody else discovers about you, they won't love you. Maybe some terrible things that happened to you as a child. Maybe some terrible things you did and you're afraid to get honest. Maybe some terrible things you're doing right this very minute. You're only as sick as your secrets. Something to think about as we slip through this night together. You're listening to Delilah.
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0: Hi, Emily. Who is on your heart this evening?
1: My best friend, James.
0: Best friend, buddy friend, or best friend, I want to kiss your face friend?
1: Kind of in between, both. I don't know.
0: Yes, you do. Is he just a buddy, or is he someone you have a crush on?
1: Well, he's just a buddy to me, but he has a big crush on me. So, I don't know. It's kind of weird.
0: So, he has a crush on you, but it's not reciprocated?
1: Yeah. I kind of have mixed feelings about it, I guess.
0: Well, then why are you grinning from ear to ear and spending all night hitting redial to call a sappy love song show? Why don't you just spit it out and say, okay, I admit it, I'd really like to kiss him next time I see him.
1: Yeah.
0: Yeah, just a little bit for an hour or two.
1: Yeah, something like that.
0: Let me see what I can do for you.
1: Thank you.

0: keeping you company and sharing stories from the heart. I got a sweet, sweet message on our Facebook page from a listener named Jasmine who says, "Hi, Delilah. I just wanted to say thank you. You saved my family life. I'm a nurse and a mother of two little girls with a baby on the way. About 8 months ago, I was listening to your show on my way to work. You were discussing people putting their jobs first and how it could be very lonely. My husband had recently told me he was lonely, and I frustratingly said, 'But I'm right here.' As I drove that night listening to you, I realized I had worked almost 160 hours in just 2 weeks. Nurses tend to put everyone before themselves and will triage who needs the most. Suddenly, it became very clear why my husband was lonely. I was right there, but I really wasn't. I realized in that moment that I was lonely too. That night, I put in for a dramatic cut in my hours. I now make my own schedule. We moved to a smaller, cheaper home. We don't have as much material wealth, but guess what? I'm there. I'm there for giggles, cuddles, boo-boo kisses, nap time, bedtime, first steps, even family game night. My marriage is full and running over. And my family couldn't be happier that I'm home with them. 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We'll be back. 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

0: good evening. Welcome. This is Delilah. What can I do for you?
1: I was wondering if you can play a song for Philip.
0: Who is Philip?
1: He's a special loved one of mine.
0: What's your name?
1: My name is Tony.
0: Okay, Tony. So you're in love with Philip.
1: Yeah.
0: Does Philip know this?
1: Oh, he knows. He's been kept from me, though. I had a stroke several years ago, and I haven't seen him since. I lost part of my memory, and...
0: So how do you know you're still in love with him?
1: Oh, I know I am. That feeling doesn't change very easy.
0: Didn't lose that part of your memory, huh?
1: No.
0: Now, see, I worry that if something happened to me that way, that I would only lose what little bit of filter I have left on my brain that prevents me from saying too much. It's a very small filter now.
1: Well, I always say too much, and apparently that gets me in a lot of trouble.
0: Exactly. Exactly. That's what I'm talking about. Now, see, if I had something medical happen like you did and I lost that teeny tiny little sliver of filter I have now, I wouldn't have a job anymore.
1: Oh, God.
0: Yeah, because I would just be telling the entire world exactly how I feel, and that would just be bad.
1: Well, that's what I have done, and I think that's gotten him, I hope it gets him a reprieve.
0: Let me play a song for you.

With so much going on in the world and so much sadness and bad news in abundance, we try to bring you a little good news each night. We try to shine a little light into your world and share a peaceful moment or two. That's what we do each night right here.

0: Christina.
1: Hi.
0: This is Delilah. Tell me your story.
1: Last year, after 8 years of marriage and 2 beautiful kids, my husband's drinking problem became increasingly worse. That led to me leaving him. We were legally separated and divorced very quickly. And through all of this, he stayed sober. And it was time for his daughter from his first marriage to come visit. And she wanted to stay with her sisters.
0: And how old is this daughter? So this is your stepdaughter.
1: She was 14 at the time.
0: Okay.
1: And she wanted to stay with her sisters, our 2 little ones here. And I didn't have the heart to tell her no. So I went ahead and opened up the house to both of them. I let her dad come back and stay for the week she was going to be here.
0: So you invited your stepdaughter plus her father, your ex-husband, to come and spend a week at the house. Cozy.
1: Yep. It was interesting. And I met a completely changed person in the week he stayed here. And I was like, wow, you know, I didn't think I was ever going to meet you. And watching the kids with him and just seeing how happy he was to be here with all of us. He never gave up hope on us. I had given it up long before I even left him. And we are just getting to know each other all over again. And it's been great. He's a completely different person. And, you know, and with just his daughter coming to visit that week, I probably would have never given him the second chance that he really did deserve.

0: Are you someone who has a hard time showing your affections, demonstrating your love? Do not be afraid of showing your love, your affection. Be warm and tender. Be thoughtful and kind. Use sweet words of affirmation. Let people know how you feel for them. Tell them, show them. If you can't speak the words, if you get tongue-tied, then write them out. But let people know how you feel. None of us are promised a tomorrow. So today, while you have this glorious day, shower the people you love with love. You're listening to Delilah.
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0: This is Delilah. What can I do to help you tonight?
1: Hi, darling. How are you?
0: I'm wonderful.
1: Actually, the most wonderful thing in the world is that my wife travels a lot of times late at night, and we talk on the phone, and you keep her company.
0: So I'm her traveling companion.
1: You are. And
0: I'm sitting there in the passenger seat, and we're sharing a good laugh and a great song.
1: Yes.
0: And what is the name of your beloved?
1: My beloved is Dina. We just drove 5 hours because we went to our son's graduation and coming home tonight. And we're at the end of a 5-hour drive. We're actually about 10 minutes from home. And it is wonderful to talk to you because you make my wife smile. You make her happy. And about 6 years ago, we got together. We both come from different marriages. And you have helped us sometimes with your words and helped us with your wonderful thoughts. And she's the most wonderful person in the whole wide world.
0: It sounds like your heart has found its home.
1: Oh, it has. It has. Just an amazing person. And if you could pick a wonderful love song and play it for Dina, that would be wonderful.
0: I will do that. Have a beautiful life together. Thank you.

0: inspires you? Who is your inspiration? Is there somebody in your life who has overcome incredible odds and they just keep moving forward? They just keep plugging on. I have a mother-in-law who's really a mother outlaw because her son and I have been divorced for over 20 years. And yet, when she and my father-in-law accepted me into their hearts, we formed a relationship that is eternal. And my mother-in-law spends hours on her knees, hours praying for me and my kids, not just her grandkids, but all my kids that she loves. She is a tiny, diminutive little woman. She's like not even 5 foot tall, but she is a giant of faith. And when she calls me and says, "This is on my heart," I know when she says, "I'm going to say a prayer for you," she means it and she does it. Who inspires you that way? Who inspires you? I want to know. Call me and tell me. Or you can write to me. Go to my website, Delilah.com, and write to me. We'll be back. You're listening to Delilah.
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0: Hi, Cindy. Welcome to the Delilah Show. I should say welcome back. You've been here with us before, haven't you?
1: Yes. Yes, last year, actually.
0: Okay, tell me your story.
1: Okay, well, at that time, I was telling you about a wonderful person that I had met. I thought it was, you know, my once-in-a-lifetime relationship, and I thought he was the one, and he broke my heart a few months ago, and I just wanted to see what you thought, get any words of wisdom from you on how to get past that.
0: Okay, what did he do to break your heart?
1: I have two young boys, and basically, I mean, when we first started the relationship, he had hit it off with them great, and he talked about marrying me, having more children with me. Everything was wonderful, and then he slowly started to back himself away from us, and I guess he really wasn't ready to be the father figure that, you know, they would need him to be, and decided to break our hearts. So I don't know. He's passing up a good thing, that's for sure.
0: Yeah, but what a jerk to lead you and the kids to believe that that was what he wanted, and then to change his mind and hurt everybody.
1: Exactly. It's been very hard to cope with, and we've been getting through it, you know, but it just always feels good to listen to your show and hear your songs and talk to you. So I thought, let me give her a call back.
0: Well, I'm glad you got through. I'm sorry it's under sad circumstances. And I will say that it is his loss. If he had somebody that loved him and adored him and wanted to build your life around him and include him and be there for him, if he's running from that, he's a knucklehead.
1: Absolutely. Thank you so much.
0: Bye-bye.

Is there someone you look up to who has given you the skills it takes to succeed? Maybe mom or dad, a coworker, grandma or grandpa, maybe even a boss, somebody who would give you the shirt off the back if you asked for it. I'd love to hear about that person. Sort of give them an audio pat on the back right here.

0: Hi, good evening. Welcome to the Delilah Show. Who's this?
1: This is Raquel.
0: Raquel, what can I do for you?
1: I'd like to make a dedication to my husband, Chet. I just want him to know that I love him so much. And I started going with him. He first kissed me when I was 14. And we got married when I was 18 and he was 20. And we've been married for almost 14 years now.
0: So why are you crying?
1: He's the best friend I've ever had. And he's so supportive to me. He's loving. He makes me laugh. He makes me happy. He makes all of my dreams come true. And I am very much in love with him.
0: Wow.
1: We have been so lucky to have been so happy for so long. And I just want to tell him I love him. And I'm so thankful for him.

0: Jack London wrote, "I would rather be ashes than dust. I would rather that my spark should burn out in a brilliant blaze than it should be stifled by dry rot. I would rather be a superb meteor, every atom of me in magnificent glow, than a sleepy and permanent planet. The proper function of man is to live, not to exist. I shall not waste my days in trying to prolong them. I shall use my time. Are you living or existing? Is your life a superb meteor full of brightness and light, or a permanent planet that just spins in space? If you have just been existing, then I hope tonight you make a decision to start living, to live life fully and completely, to turn off the distractions, the computer games, the television set, to turn those things off and to go for a walk, go for a hike, go to a school and volunteer, go do something fun and exciting and glorious, and take us along." You are listening to Delilah.
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0: Hi, good evening. Welcome to the Delilah Show. Who is this?
1: Olivia speaking.
0: Hi, Olivia. What can I do for you this evening?
1: So I would love to request a song for my best friend.
0: Tell me about your bestie.
1: My best friend has been here with me since we were really young. Today is actually her 18th birthday today. So I just think that this would really make her day because she doesn't know that we're requesting this. She's about to listen to the radio and we'll hear this.
0: All right. So tell me what the grand plan is for this summer 2026, with Olivia and your bestie. Like, are we going to do a road trip? Are we going to a concert? Are we going to Disney? Like, what is going to be the highlight, the biggest, most thrilling thing this summer?
1: We are going on a Disney cruise together soon. And she just loves Disney and so do I. And we just can't wait to have a vacation together and just have the rest of the summer together. We've spent pretty much our whole lives together. So this cruise will be really fun.
0: Are you going to different colleges in the fall?
1: Yes.
0: So how many miles apart did you live growing up?
1: Oh, we lived next door, actually. But we didn't meet till fourth grade.
0: But your whole life, basically, you've been 20 feet apart. And now you're going that far apart?
1: I know it's really hard, but we're just going to spend the rest of the summer together. And we'll be one phone call away, one airplane ride away.
0: Well, you got a great attitude. I love that. Let me play this song for you. And you have a wonderful night, but just such a blessed, fun, joy-filled, love-filled summer.
1: Thank you. Have a great night.
0: Bye-bye.

0: If I didn't get to your request or dedications, I apologize. I will be back tomorrow night once again with more stories from the heart, more ideas on how you can reach out and love someone. Good night. You're listening to Delilah.
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0: Hi, thanks for calling. This is Delilah.
1: Hello, Delilah. This is Robert.
0: Robert, what can I do for you?
1: Hi, you know what? I'm a big fan of your show, and I drive a lot on the road, and I listen to you, and you just do so much for me as far as the songs and just the stories that you tell and the people that call in, and I'm driving right now.
0: Do you drive because you drive for a living, or do you drive because you're bored at night?
1: No, actually, I have family that lives out of town for, like, pretty much 300 miles away, and I tend to go visit them a lot. But I moved with my wife, and I moved out to where she grew up. And I'm always listening to you, and it just makes the drive so much more peaceful, and it just makes it wonderful.
0: What a nice son you are.
1: Thank you. But they're a nice family. They bring a lot of joy to me, too. And we just recently had a baby, so we I try to go down there as much as I can so they can see him as he grows. Like I say, you just take me away when I'm on the road.

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0: good evening. Welcome to the Delilah Show. What can I do to make your night better, Donnie?
1: I'd like to send a song out to my girlfriend. We have been together for almost 4 years now. We got engaged here recently.
0: If you got engaged here recently, then she's not your girlfriend.
1: She's my fiance, yes.
0: And I bet she likes hearing that far more than girlfriend.
1: Yes.
0: She loves that word. Now, does she go and get her nails done quite often so she can show off her ring?
1: Oh, yes.
0: Uh-huh. And when she drives, does she tap it like this, you know, tap, tap, tap on the steering wheel?
1: Yes, sometimes, yes.
0: It's a thing women go through. What can I play for your fiance? First off, what's her name?
1: Oh, her name is Amber.
0: Fiance Amber, what song do you want to hear, Donnie?
1: Lady in Red.
0: And does she look great in red?
1: She looks ravishing, fantastic, and gorgeous in red.
0: Let me play that song for you, Donnie.

0: Here's the letter that I got from Jeff about trust tonight. He says, "Dear Delilah, I was in a relationship with a woman that lasted over 2 decades. The last 5 years were hell on earth. I grew tired of the constant fighting and bickering as our children got older, and in the end, I just walked out. I told myself, my friends, I would never allow or enable another woman to be able to hurt me, to treat me the way my ex did. And I've been single ever since. Just last year, I ran into an old friend named Patricia from work. Patricia had recently lost her job and was worried about how things were going to be for her. In an attempt to cheer her up, I invited her out for some fun. We've been going out ever since. She's sweet, beautiful, and very funny. She makes no demands on me, and we have a lot in common. We enjoy the theater, concerts, and of course, your show. Delilah, we have never been physically intimate except for an occasional hug or kiss. I like her a lot, but the specter of my old relationship where it got so bitter and contentious towards the end haunts me to this day, and that was over 7 years ago. I don't know what to do. I want to know Patricia more, but I'm so afraid. How do I get past this? Jeff the Cynic." Jeff, I will have my Delilah Dilemma response for you, young man, coming up next. You're listening to Delilah.
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Jeff wrote to us. He was in a relationship, married for 22 years, and very abused emotionally, it sounds like, the last 5 years of that. And as a result, he's been single now for 7 years. And he's met a lady that he loves, but he can't let the walls down, and he wants my input. Jeff, here is the best analogy I can give you. Imagine if you went through the line at a grocery store, and when you went to pay for your $10 worth of soda and crackers, the person at the checkout stand demanded you give them $200. And when you said, why, I only bought $10 worth of groceries, they said, yeah, but the person ahead of you bought $190 worth of groceries and didn't pay the bill, so you have to pay us for the debt they owe. Would you pay that? Would that be fair? You are expecting others to pay a debt your ex-wife owes you. She hurt you, she harmed you, and now you are hanging on to that debt in your heart. And you know what? It's going to hurt the woman you love, Patricia, and it's going to hurt you. You need to let it go. You need to ask God to give you the grace to forgive your ex and let go of that debt she owes you, so that you are not expecting the next person who comes into your life to pay that debt. Forgiveness is the key to your happiness. If you can forgive your ex-wife, that doesn't mean that you love her. It doesn't mean you enter into sweet communications with her. It means you no longer hold her accountable for the debt she rightfully owes you. When you do that, your heart will begin to heal. And you will no longer be Jeff the cynic, but you will be Jeff, a fully functioning man who is able to love again.

0: keeping you company all night long, every night, every single night, that I have the privilege to come into this studio and speak to you. I don't take it lightly. I don't take it for granted. You are precious, valuable, and valued. Of all the earthly treasures we could store up, if we had a den like Aladdin's den where the genie's bottle was kept and it's filled to the roof with gold, all of those material treasures are not as precious, as valuable as your life, as your heart, as your soul. Your worth cannot be diminished, cannot be tarnished, cannot be made less than, cannot be subtracted from. You are precious. I want you to know that. You're listening to Delilah.
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0: good evening. Welcome aboard. This is Delilah. Who's with me on the phone line?
1: Hi, Delilah. This is Scott. I'm really nervous, but I'm trying to keep a good smile on my face. I've been bitten by the bug.
0: By the love bug, Scott?
1: Yes, ma'am. I've been bitten by the love bug. I've been knowing this little waitress that's been at the restaurant where I frequent once or twice a week for 10 years, and I got divorced a short time ago, and anyway, I built up enough courage to ask her if she wanted to take a trip with me. I drive 18 liters for a living, and she said she would love that. She had 2 weeks vacation coming up, so...
0: So this is it. This is the one.
1: Ah, Delilah, this is the one. She is beautiful, smart. She's just a good girl all the way around. So I fixed my special jambalaya and catfish and dirty rice last night. I had her come over to my home, and we had a good dinner, sit down and watch the movie, and just had a great time. And I've just been bitten by the love bug all the way around. So I had to call you and tell you that, Delilah. You've been the inspiration to me for many years, years and years. So I just wanted to call and let you know. I was thinking maybe you could find a song for me.
0: I will find a sweet song. I'm happy to hear you've been bitten by the love bug, my friend. And I am happy to hear that she is as excited about this new blossoming relationship and probably your jambalaya as you are.
1: Okay, Lila, I sure do appreciate it, man. You have a good night, okay?
0: All right. Good night.

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Tell me who you're thinking about. Tell me who's on your heart tonight. Tell me what your hopes are, what your dreams are. We're here to share those dreams with you tonight. Come.

0: Hi, good evening, Richard. 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
1: Very good, Delilah.
0: What can I do to make you and I a little more special?
1: I know this amazing woman, and we're good friends, but naturally I'm head over heels in love with her. And so last week we were out, and I asked her to marry me. And I didn't know what to expect as a response. I was prepared for rejection, if that's what it was. But I didn't get a no. She wants more time to think about it. So I just thought if we could play a song to encourage her.
0: So how long have you known her?
1: About a year and a half.
0: And just out of the blue, you guys hadn't talked about a future together? You just sort of said, by the way?
1: I've told her that I love her, that I care about her, but I don't know how seriously she took it. You know, I don't know. So.
0: And she asked to think about it.
1: Yeah, I because I caught her totally off guard.
0: Yes, if somebody had asked that of me when I wasn't expecting it, I'd probably have to think too.
1: And, you know, she said, you know, I think I'd like to get to know you a little better, which is logical.
0: Logical, yes. If she's going to be spending her life with you, it would be a good thing to know you well.
1: Yeah, I'd like to spend the rest of my life with her. So I just thought maybe...
0: A song of encouragement.
1: Yeah, and...
0: A song that says, give him a chance, he's a sweetie pie.
1: Tell her I love her, you know, that's what I want to say.
0: Okay, I'll do my best to let her know how deep your love is, hon.
1: Thank you, Delilah.

0: Whether you are calling me because you are planning on getting married soon, or you are going through a heartbreak and you need a song to ease the pain, whatever it is that you are calling about, I am here for you. We live, we learn, we pick ourselves up again and again, and we move on. If you need a little help moving on, I'll be here to help you all night long. You're listening to Delilah.
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found out about an addiction I have. It's a bit personal, but I know that you're a caring person and you won't judge me on it. It nearly ruined us. It started to. We went back and forth and things almost came to an end. I don't know if she'll forgive me soon or even give me another chance, but I do know that God will help her decide what is fit, as he will help me struggle with this addiction and change my life. If you can give me any words of encouragement, I would really appreciate it. Thanks so much, and God bless, from Ryan. Ryan, you know this already, but 90% of the problem is recognizing and admitting that you have an addiction, something that has a hold on you and wants to control you. And there are support groups out there for your problem, as there are for all addictions, whether it's drugs, alcohol, food, pornography, whatever it is that has a hold on you, that dark secret that controls your life and destroys your life, please get help. Get help. Reach out to others who've been on this path and changed their life. And in doing that, it'll change your life. And hopefully your girlfriend will be forgiving and be able to see that you are serious. Good luck. Here is a song for you and for everyone who struggles with something that has a hold on them.

0: You know, it's easy to feel like no one is listening when we really need to talk. You know what I find even worse than no one listening is when you call somebody or you see somebody and you really need to talk, you need to share, you need to unburden your soul, you need to process, and they listen for a minute and then they start to tell you what to do. Hate it when that happens. I've actually had to tell my sweetheart, honey, your job is not to fix my problem. Your job is to listen to me when I'm having a problem, but don't jump in and start to fix it. At least let me get the whole story out before you start fixing it. Do you ever do that? Do you ever just need to talk to somebody? You just need to share. You just need to sort of process everything that happened. And instead of listening and loving you, they tell you what you should have done differently or what you should do now. Doesn't really help. Just a little clue there. I am here to encourage you. And if you can get through on the phone lines, to listen to you. If you can't, then you can write to me either through my website, Delilah.com, or my Facebook page, Delilah Public Figure. We'll be back. You're listening to Delilah.
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0: Hi, Jason. This is Delilah. What can I do for you?
1: Delilah, I am calling because I miss somebody.
0: Who's on your heart?
1: My ex-girlfriend.
0: What's her name?
1: Her name is Rachel. I love her very, very much.
0: How much very, very much?
1: Very, very much. She's the only girl I've ever loved, Miss Delilah.
0: How old are you?
1: I'm 24.
0: And how did Rachel carve your heart out of your chest and stomp all over it?
1: I don't know. She just, she just wanted to be friends, go our own way.
0: But why?
1: I have no idea. She really didn't know why either. She just said she needed time and space or something like that. So
0: she didn't even give you a legitimate reason?
1: No, she just said that she just wanted to be friends. So.
0: And when was this?
1: About a month and a half ago.
0: Oh, so you're still crying the blues.
1: Oh, man, I still miss her dearly.
0: Sitting there holding something that used to belong to her that still smells like her and crying.
1: Oh, yeah. Oh, yeah. Oh,
0: listening to all these love songs I play, and every time one speaks to your heart, you're a pile of Jell-O all over again.
1: Oh, my goodness. You know it. You know it.
0: You know what was the worst part for me when I was so in love and the first love of my life left me is I was hosting this show at the time. So I'd start to talk on the air and I'd have to turn off my microphone because I was crying.
1: I hear that. I hear that. But I miss this girl dearly, and I believe I'll forever be in love with this girl.
0: I believe you will too, Jason. You know, when you love that completely, it never goes away.

Are you missing someone tonight? Is there somebody that you long to be with, you long to see, you long to look in their eyes and feel them close to you? If your heart is heavy because your beloved is not by your side, we will try to find the perfect song to bring you together, heart to heart, though the miles might separate you tonight.

0: Hi, good evening. Welcome aboard. Who is this?
1: It's Carolyn.
0: What can I do for you, Carolyn?
1: I was just wondering if you could play a song for my boyfriend and me. And we're just having a little bit of trouble in our relationship.
0: A little bit of trouble. Describe a little bit of trouble. Like on a scale of 1 to 10, with 1 being your car engine blew up and you don't know how you're going to get a new one or get it fixed. And 10 being he blew up the relationship and there's no way to fix it. Where are we at on this 1 to 10 scale?
1: Maybe a little bit of both.
0: So are you at a 1, a 2, a 3, a 5, a 7? Where are we at?
1: I'm probably at a 5.
0: And what can I do to help?
1: I don't know. Just maybe play a song telling him that I'm sorry and I love him and I want to be with him.
0: Okay. What are you sorry for?
1: Just whatever. Everything.
0: Are you always this vague, honey?
1: I am, probably so. Yeah, maybe.
0: Therein lies the problem. If you can't identify the problem, how can you fix it?
1: I don't know. I'm not good about talking about my feelings and how I feel about things.
0: Well, if you want a relationship to last, you probably need to get some help working on that.
1: I just want to tell him that I'm sorry and I love him.
0: Okay, let me try to help.
1: Thank you.

0: Earlier, I was talking about the fact that sometimes you need to talk, and it's lonely when no one is there to listen. And somebody sent me an email in response to that and said, Delilah, believe it or not, I've been talking to you for over 10 years. Sarah says, when I was a little girl, my mom was very abusive, and I would go in my room, listen to you on the radio, and when you would talk, I would answer you. And she said, I truly believe that sometimes just being able to share the pain that was going on in my life with you, though you didn't even know I was talking to you, helped my soul and maybe saved my life. Sometimes you need to talk. Sometimes when I need to talk, I write. I just sit down and I write and I write and I write. I often tell people you're only as sick as your secrets. Those things you keep secret, the things you're afraid if somebody else discovers about you, they won't love you. Maybe some terrible things that happened to you as a child. Maybe some terrible things you did and you're afraid to get honest. Maybe some terrible things you're doing right this very minute. You're only as sick as your secrets. Something to think about as we slip through this night together. You're listening to Delilah.
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0: keeping you company and sharing stories from the heart. I got a sweet, sweet message on our Facebook page from a listener named Jasmine who says, "Hi, Delilah. I just wanted to say thank you. You saved my family life. I'm a nurse and a mother of two little girls with a baby on the way. About 8 months ago, I was listening to your show on my way to work. You were discussing people putting their jobs first and how it could be very lonely. My husband had recently told me he was lonely, and I frustratingly said, 'But I'm right here.' As I drove that night listening to you, I realized I had worked almost 160 hours in just 2 weeks. Nurses tend to put everyone before themselves and will triage who needs the most. Suddenly, it became very clear why my husband was lonely. I was right there, but I really wasn't. I realized in that moment that I was lonely too. That night, I put in for a dramatic cut in my hours. I now make my own schedule. We moved to a smaller, cheaper home. We don't have as much material wealth, but guess what? I'm there. I'm there for giggles, cuddles, boo-boo kisses, nap time, bedtime, first steps, even family game night. My marriage is full and running over, and my family couldn't be happier that I'm home with them. Jasmine, thank you so much for sharing your story, sharing your heart, and for making the sacrifice to be home with your babies, your hubby, and not to put your career first. We'll be back. You're listening to Delilah.
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0: good evening. Welcome. This is Delilah. What can I do for you?
1: I was wondering if you can play a song for Philip.
0: Who is Philip?
1: He's a special loved one of mine.
0: What's your name?
1: My name is Tony.
0: Okay, Tony. So you're in love with Philip.
1: Yeah.
0: Does Philip know this?
1: Oh, he knows. He's been kept from me, though. I had a stroke several years ago, and I haven't seen him since. I lost part of my memory, and...
0: So how do you know you're still in love with him?
1: Oh, I know I am. That feeling doesn't change very easy.
0: Didn't lose that part of your memory, huh?
1: No.
0: Now, see, I worry that if something happened to me that way, that I would only lose what little bit of filter I have left on my brain that prevents me from saying too much. It's a very small filter now.
1: Well, I always say too much, and apparently that gets me in a lot of trouble.
0: Exactly. That's what I'm talking about. Now, see, if I had something medical happen like you did and I lost that teeny tiny little sliver of filter I have now, I wouldn't have a job anymore.
1: Oh, God.
0: Yeah, because I would just be telling the entire world exactly how I feel, and that would just be bad.
1: Well, that's what I have done, and I think that's gotten him, I hope it gets him a reprieve.
0: Let me play a song for you.

With so much going on in the world and so much sadness and bad news in abundance, we try to bring you a little good news each night. We try to shine a little light into your world and share a peaceful moment or two. That's what we do each night right here.

0: Christina.
1: Hi.
0: This is Delilah. Tell me your story.
1: Last year, after 8 years of marriage and two beautiful kids, my husband's drinking problem became increasingly worse. That led to me leaving him. We were legally separated and divorced very quickly. And through all of this, he stayed sober. And it was time for his daughter from his first marriage to come visit. And she wanted to stay with her sisters.
0: And how old is this daughter? So this is your stepdaughter.
1: She was 14 at the time.
0: Okay.
1: And she wanted to stay with her sisters, our two little ones here. And I didn't have the heart to tell her no. So I went ahead and opened up the house to both of them. I let her dad come back and stay for the week she was going to be here.
0: So you invited your stepdaughter plus her father, your ex-husband, to come and spend a week at the house. Cozy.
1: Yep. Yeah, it was interesting. And I met a completely changed person in the week he stayed here. And I was like, wow, you know, I didn't think I was ever going to meet you. And watching the kids with him and just seeing how happy he was to be here. With all of us. He never gave up hope on us. I had given it up probably long before I even left him. And we are just getting to know each other all over again. And it's been great. He's a completely different person. And, you know, and with just his daughter coming to visit that week, I probably would have never given him the second chance that he really did deserve.

0: someone who has a hard time showing your affections, demonstrating your love, do not be afraid of showing your love, your affection. Be warm and tender. Be thoughtful and kind. Use sweet words of affirmation. Let people know how you feel for them. Tell them, show them. If you can't speak the words, if you get tongue-tied, then write them out. But let people know how you feel. None of us are promised a tomorrow. So today, while you have this glorious day, shower the people you love with love. You're listening to Delilah.
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0: This is Delilah. What can I do to help you tonight?
1: Hi, darling. How are you?
0: I'm wonderful.
1: Actually, the most wonderful thing in the world is that my wife travels a lot of times late at night, and we talk on the phone, and you keep her company.
0: So I'm her traveling companion.
1: You are. And
0: I'm sitting there in the passenger seat, and we're sharing a good laugh and a great song.
1: Yes.
0: And what is the name of your beloved?
1: My beloved is Dina. We just drove 5 hours because we went to our son's graduation, and coming home tonight, and we're at the end of a five-hour drive. We're actually about 10 minutes from home. And it is wonderful to talk to you because you make my wife smile.

0: inspires you? Who is your inspiration? Is there somebody in your life who has overcome incredible odds and they just keep moving forward? They just keep plugging on. I have a mother-in-law who's really a mother outlaw because her son and I have been divorced for over 20 years. And yet when she and my father-in-law accepted me into their hearts, we formed a relationship that is eternal. And my mother-in-law spends hours on her knees, hours praying for me and my kids, not just her grandkids, but all my kids that she loves. She is a tiny, diminutive little woman. She's like not even 5 foot tall, but she is a giant of faith. And when she calls me and says, "This is on my heart," I know when she says, "I'm going to say a prayer for you," she means it and she does it. Who inspires you that way? Who inspires you? I want to know. Call me and tell me, or you can write to me. Go to my website, Delilah.com, and write to me. We'll be back. 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

0: Cindy. Welcome to the Delilah Show. I should say welcome back. You've been here with us before, haven't you?
1: Yes. Yes, last year, actually.
0: Okay, tell me your story.
1: Okay, well, at that time, I was telling you about a wonderful person that I had met. I thought it was, you know, my once-in-a-lifetime relationship, and I thought he was the one, and he broke my heart a few months ago, and I just wanted to see what you thought, get any words of wisdom from you on how to get past that.
0: Okay, what did he do to break your heart?
1: I have two young boys, and basically, I mean, when we first started the relationship, he had hit it off with them great, and he talked about marrying me, having more children with me. Everything was wonderful, and then he slowly started to back himself away from us, and I guess he really wasn't ready to be the father figure that, you know, they would need him to be, and decided to break our hearts. So I don't know. He's passing up a good thing, that's for sure.
0: Yeah, but what a jerk to lead you and the kids to believe that that was what he wanted, and then to change his mind and hurt everybody.
1: Exactly. It's been very hard to cope with, and we've been getting through it, you know, but it just always feels good to listen to your show and hear your songs and talk to you. So I thought, let me give her a call back.
0: Well, I'm glad you got through. I'm sorry it's under sad circumstances. And I will say that it is his loss. If he had somebody that loved him and adored him and wanted to build your life around him and include him and be there for him, if he's running from that, he's a knucklehead.
1: Absolutely. Thank you so much.
0: Bye-bye.

Is there someone you look up to who has given you the skills it takes to succeed? Maybe mom or dad, a coworker, grandma or grandpa, maybe even a boss, somebody who would give you the shirt off the back if you asked for it. I'd love to hear about that person. Sort of give them an audio pat on the back right here.

0: Hi, good evening. 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Who's this?
1: This is Raquel.
0: Raquel, what can I do for you?
1: I'd like to make a dedication to my husband, Chet. I just want him to know that I love him so much. And I started going with him. He first kissed me when I was 14. And we got married when I was 18 and he was 20. And we've been married for almost 14 years now.
0: So why are you crying?
1: He's the best friend I've ever had. And he's so supportive to me. He's loving. He makes me laugh. He makes me happy. He makes all of my dreams come true. And I am very much in love with him.
0: Wow.
1: We have been so lucky to have been so happy for so long. And I just want to tell him I love him. And I'm so thankful for him.

0: Jack London wrote, "I would rather be ashes than dust. I would rather that my spark should burn out in a brilliant blaze than it should be stifled by dry rot. I would rather be a superb meteor, every atom of me in magnificent glow, than a sleepy and permanent planet. The proper function of man is to live, not to exist. I shall not waste my days in trying to prolong them. I shall use my time." Are you living or existing? Is your life a superb meteor full of brightness and light, or a permanent planet that just spins in space? If you have just been existing, then I hope tonight you make a decision to start living, to live life fully and completely, to turn off the distractions, the computer games, the television set, to turn those things off and to go for a walk, go for a hike, go to a school and volunteer, go do something fun and exciting and glorious, and take us along. You are listening to Delilah.
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0: Hi, good evening. Welcome to the Delilah Show. Who is this?
1: Olivia speaking.
0: Hi, Olivia. What can I do for you this evening?
1: So I would love to request a song for my best friend.
0: Tell me about your bestie.
1: My best friend has been here with me since we were really young. Today is actually her 18th birthday today. So I just think that this would really make her day because she doesn't know that we're requesting this. She's about to listen to the radio and we'll hear this.
0: All right. So tell me what the grand plan is for this summer, summer 2026, with Olivia and your bestie. Like, are we going to do a road trip? Are we going to a concert? Are we going to Disney? Like, what is going to be the highlight, the biggest

0: If I didn't get to your request or dedications, I apologize. I will be back tomorrow night once again with more stories from the heart, more ideas on how you can reach out and love someone. Good night. You're listening to Delilah.
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0: Hi, thanks for calling. This is Delilah.
1: Hello, Delilah. This is Robert.
0: Robert, what can I do for you?
1: Hi, you know what? I'm a big fan of your show, and I drive a lot on the road, and I listen to you, and you just do so much for me as far as the songs and just the stories that you tell and the people that call in, and I'm driving right now.
0: Do you drive because you drive for a living, or do you drive because you're bored at night?
1: No, actually, I have family that lives out of town for like pretty much 300 miles away, and I tend to go visit them a lot. But I moved with my wife, and I moved out to where she grew up. And I'm always listening to you, and it just makes the drive so much more peaceful, and it just makes it wonderful.
0: What a nice son you are.
1: Thank you. But they're a nice family. They bring a lot of joy to me, too. And we just recently had a baby, so I try to go down there as much as I can so they can see him as he grows. Like I say, you just take me away when I'm on the road.

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It's time for you to kick off your shoes, fix yourself a glass of iced tea, maybe some lemonade, maybe both. 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

0: good evening. Welcome to the Delilah Show. What can I do to make your night better, Donnie?
1: I'd like to send a song out to my girlfriend. We have been together for almost 4 years now. We got engaged here recently.
0: If you got engaged here recently, then she's not your girlfriend.
1: She's my fiance, yes.
0: And I bet she likes hearing that far more than girlfriend.
1: Yes.
0: She loves that word. Now, does she go and get her nails done quite often so she can show off her ring?
1: Oh, yes.
0: Uh-huh. And when she drives, does she tap it like this, you know, tap, tap, tap on the steering wheel?
1: Yes, sometimes, yes.
0: It's a thing women go through. What can I play for your fiance? First off, what's her name?
1: Oh, her name is Amber.
0: Fiance Amber. What song do you want to hear, Donnie?
1: Lady in Red.
0: And does she look great in red?
1: She looks ravishing, fantastic, and gorgeous in red.
0: Let me play that song for you, Donnie.

0: Here's the letter that I got from Jeff about trust tonight. He says, "Dear Delilah, I was in a relationship with a woman that lasted over 2 decades. The last 5 years were hell on earth. I grew tired of the constant fighting and bickering as our children got older, and in the end, I just walked out. I told myself, my friends, I would never allow or enable another woman to be able to hurt me, to treat me the way my ex did. And I've been single ever since. Just last year, I ran into an old friend named Patricia from work. Patricia had recently lost her job and was worried about how things were going to be for her. In an attempt to cheer her up, I invited her out for some fun. We've been going out ever since. She's sweet, beautiful, and very funny. She makes no demands on me, and we have a lot in common. We enjoy the theater, concerts, and of course, your show. Delilah, we have never been physically intimate except for an occasional hug or kiss. I like her a lot, but the specter of my old relationship where it got so bitter and contentious towards the end haunts me to this day, and that was over 7 years ago. I don't know what to do. I want to know Patricia more, but I'm so afraid. How do I get past this? Jeff, the cynic." Jeff, I will have my Delilah dilemma response for you, young man, coming up next. You're listening to Delilah.
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Jeff wrote to us. He was in a relationship, married for 22 years, and very abused emotionally, it sounds like, the last 5 years of that. And as a result, he's been single now for 7 years. And he's met a lady.

You need to ask God to give you the grace to forgive your ex and let go of that debt she owes you, so that you are not expecting the next person who comes into your life to pay that debt. Forgiveness is the key to your happiness. If you can forgive your ex-wife, that doesn't mean that you love her. It doesn't mean you enter into sweet communications with her. It means you no longer hold her accountable for the debt she rightfully owes you. When you do that, your heart will begin to heal. And you will no longer be Jeff the cynic, but you will be Jeff, a fully functioning man who is able to love again.

0: keeping you company all night long, every night, every single night that I have the privilege to come into this studio and speak to you. I don't take it lightly. I don't take it for granted. You are precious, valuable, and valued. Of all the earthly treasures we could store up, if we had a den like Aladdin's den where the genie's bottle was kept and it's filled to the roof with gold, all of those material treasures are not as precious, as valuable as your life, as your heart, as your soul. Your worth cannot be diminished, cannot be tarnished, cannot be made less than, cannot be subtracted from. You are precious. I want you to know that. You're listening to Delilah.
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0: Hi, good evening. Welcome aboard. This is Delilah. Who's with me on the phone line?
1: Hi, Delilah. This is Scott. I'm really nervous, but I'm trying to keep a good smile on my face. I've been bitten by the bug.
0: By the love bug, Scott?
1: Yes, ma'am. I've been bitten by the love bug. I've been knowing this little waitress that's been at the restaurant where I frequent once or twice a week for 10 years, and I got divorced a short time ago, and anyway, I built up enough courage to ask her if she wanted to take a trip with me. I drive 18 liter for a living, and she said she would love that. She had 2 weeks vacation coming up, so...
0: So this is it. This is the one.
1: Ah, Delilah, this is the one. She is beautiful, smart. She's just a good girl all the way around. So I fixed my special jambalaya and catfish and dirty rice last night. I had her come over to my home, and we had a good dinner, sit down and watch the movie, and just had a great time. And I've just been bitten by the love bug all the way around. So I had to call you and tell you that, Delilah. You've been the inspiration to me for many years, years and years. So I just wanted to call and let you know. I was thinking maybe you could find a song for me.
0: I will find a sweet song. I'm happy to hear you've been bitten by the love bug, my friend. And I am happy to hear that she is as excited about this new blossoming relationship and probably your jambalaya as you are.
1: Okay, Lyle, I sure do appreciate it, man. You have a good night, okay?
0: All right. Good night.

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Tell me who's on your heart tonight. Tell me what your hopes are, what your dreams are. We're here to share those dreams with you tonight.

0: Hi, good evening, Richard. 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
1: Very good, Delilah.
0: What can I do to make you and I a little more special?
1: I know this amazing woman, and we're good friends, but naturally I'm head over heels in love with her. And so last week we were out, and I asked her to marry me. And I didn't know what to expect as a response. I was prepared for rejection, if that's what it was. But I didn't get a no. She wants more time to think about it. So I just thought if we could play a song to encourage her.
0: So how long have you known her?
1: About a year and a half.
0: And just out of the blue, you guys hadn't talked about a future together? You just sort of said, by the way?
1: I've told her that I love her, that I care about her, but I don't know how seriously she took it. You know, I don't know. So.
0: And she asked to think about it.
1: Yeah, because I caught her totally off guard.
0: Yes, if somebody had asked that of me when I wasn't expecting it, I'd probably have to think too.
1: And, you know, she said, you know, I think I'd like to get to know you a little better, which is logical.
0: Logical, yes. If she's going to be spending her life with you, it would be a good thing to know you well.
1: Yeah, I'd like to spend the rest of my life with her. So I just thought maybe...
0: A song of encouragement.
1: Yeah, and...
0: A song that says, give him a chance, he's a sweetie pie.
1: Tell her I love her, you know, that's what I want to say.
0: Okay, I'll do my best to let her know how deep your love is, hon.
1: Thank you, Delilah.

0: whether you are calling me because you are planning on getting married soon, or you are going through a heartbreak and you need a song to ease the pain, whatever it is that you are calling about, I am here for you. We live, we learn, we pick ourselves up again and again, and we move on. If you need a little help moving on, I'll be here to help you all night long. You're listening to Delilah.
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I received this letter from a listener who says, "Hi, Delilah. I listen to your show every night on my way home from work. It's a bit of a relaxation technique to help me get settled in for a peaceful night's rest. I love to hear about others' stories of love and laughter, and I shed tears with the ones who are calling to see if a special someone is out there right now listening. And now I'm one of those callers who needs a shoulder to cry on. In the past 24 hours, I've run into a life-changing realization. My girlfriend found out about an addiction I have. It's a bit personal, but I know that you're a caring person and you won't judge me on it. It nearly ruined us. It started to. We went back and forth and things almost came to an end. I don't know if she'll forgive me soon or even give me another chance, but I do know that God will help her decide what is fit, as he will help me struggle with this addiction and change my life. If you can give me any words of encouragement, I would really appreciate it. Thanks so much, and God bless, from Ryan." Ryan, you know this already, but 90% of the problem is recognizing and admitting that you have an addiction, something that has a hold on you and wants to control you. And there are support groups out there for your problem, as there are for all addictions, whether it's drugs, alcohol, food, pornography, whatever it is that has a hold on you, that dark secret that controls your life and destroys your life, please get help. Get help. Reach out to others who've been on this path and changed their life. And in doing that, it'll change your life. And hopefully your girlfriend will be forgiving and be able to see that you are serious. Good luck. Here is a song for you and for everyone who struggles with something that has a hold on them.

0: You know, it's easy to feel like no one is listening when we really need to talk. You know what I find even worse than no one listening is when you call somebody or you see somebody and you really need to talk, you need to share, you need to unburden your soul, you need to process, and they listen for a minute and then they start to tell you what to do. Hate it when that happens. I've actually had to tell my sweetheart, honey, your job is not to fix my problem. Your job is to listen to me when I'm having a problem, but don't jump in and start to fix it. At least let me get the whole story out before you start fixing it. Do you ever do that? Do you ever just need to talk to somebody? You just need to share. You just need to sort of process everything that happened. And instead of listening and loving you, they tell you what you should have done differently or what you should do now. Doesn't really help. Just a little clue there. I am here to encourage you. And if you can get through on the phone lines, to listen to you. If you can't, then you can write to me either through my website, Delilah.com, or my Facebook page, Delilah Public Figure. We'll be back. You're listening to Delilah.
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0: Hi, Jason. This is Delilah. What can I do for you?
1: Delilah, I'm calling because I miss somebody.
0: Who's on your heart?
1: My ex-girlfriend.
0: What's her name?
1: Her name is Rachel. I love her very, very much.
0: How much?
1: Very, very much. She's the only girl I've ever loved, Miss Delilah.
0: How old are you?
1: I'm 24.
0: And how did Rachel carve your heart out of your chest and stomp all over it?
1: I don't know. She just wanted to be friends, go our own way.
0: But why?
1: I have no idea. She really didn't know why either. She just said she needed time and space or something like that. So
0: she didn't even give you a legitimate reason?
1: No, she just said that she just wanted to be friends. So.
0: And when was this?
1: About a month and a half ago.
0: Oh, so you're still crying the blues.
1: Oh, man, I still miss her dearly.
0: Sitting there holding something that used to belong to her that still smells like her and crying.
1: Oh, yeah. Oh, yeah. Oh,
0: listening to all these love songs I play, and every time one speaks to your heart, you're a pile of Jell-O all over again.
1: Oh, my goodness. You know it. You know it.
0: You know what was the worst part for me when I was so in love and the first love of my life left me is I was hosting this show at the time. So I'd start to talk on the air and I'd have to turn off my microphone because I was crying.
1: I hear that. But I miss this girl dearly, and I believe I'll forever be in love with this girl.
0: I believe you will too, Jason. You know, when you love that completely, it never goes away.

Are you missing someone tonight? Is there somebody that you long to be with, you long to see, you long to look in their eyes and feel them close to you? If your heart is heavy because your beloved is not by your side, we will try to find the perfect song to bring you together, heart to heart, though the miles might separate you tonight.

0: Hi, good evening. Welcome aboard. Who is this?
1: It's Carolyn.
0: What can I do for you, Carolyn?
1: I was just wondering if you could play a song for my boyfriend and me. And we're just having a little bit of trouble in our relationship.
0: A little bit of trouble. Describe a little bit of trouble. Like on a scale of 1 to 10, with 1 being your car engine blew up and you don't know how you're going to get a new one or get it fixed. And 10 being he blew up the relationship and there's no way to fix it. Where are we at on this 1 to 10 scale?
1: Maybe a little bit of both.
0: So are you at a 1, a 2, a 3, a 5, a 7? Where are we at?
1: I'm probably at a 5.
0: And what can I do to help?
1: I don't know. Just maybe play a song telling him that I'm sorry and I love him and I want to be with him.
0: Okay. What are you sorry for?
1: Just whatever. Everything.
0: Are you always this vague, honey?
1: I am, probably so. Yeah, maybe.
0: Therein lies the problem. If you can't identify the problem, how can you fix it?
1: I don't know. I'm not good about talking about my feelings and how I feel about things.
0: Well, if you want a relationship to last, you probably need to get some help working on that.
1: I just want to tell them that I'm sorry and I love them.
0: Okay, let me try to help.
1: Thank you.

0: Earlier, I was talking about the fact that sometimes you need to talk, and it's lonely when no one is there to listen. And somebody sent me an email in response to that and said, Delilah, believe it or not, I've been talking to you for over 10 years. Sarah says, when I was a little girl, my mom was very abusive, and I would go in my room, listen to you on the radio, and when you would talk, I would answer you. And she said, I truly believe that sometimes just being able to share the pain that was going on in my life with you, though you didn't even know I was talking to you, helped my soul and maybe saved my life. Sometimes you need to talk. Sometimes when I need to talk, I write. I just sit down and I write and I write and I write. I often tell people you're only as sick as your secrets. Those things you keep secret, the things you're afraid if somebody else discovers about you, they won't love you. Maybe some terrible things that happened to you as a child. Maybe some terrible things you did and you're afraid to get honest. Maybe some terrible things you're doing right this very minute. You're only as sick as your secrets. Something to think about as we slip through this night together. You're listening to Delilah.
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17: You went to JCPenney to find those summer fashion staples, like shorts and tees from A&A in St. John's Bay. 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

0: espresso. Hi, Emily. Who is on your heart this evening?
1: My best friend, James.
0: Best friend, buddy friend, or best friend, I want to kiss your face friend?
1: Kind of in between, both. I don't know.
0: Yes, you do. Is he just a buddy, or is he someone you have a crush on?
1: Well, he's just a buddy to me, but he has a big crush on me. So, I don't know. It's kind of weird.
0: So, he has a crush on you, but it's not reciprocated?
1: Yeah. I kind of have mixed feelings about it, I guess.
0: Well, then why are you grinning from ear to ear and spending all night hitting redial to call a sappy love song show? Why don't you just spit it out and say, okay, I admit it, I'd really like to kiss him next time I see him.
1: Yeah.
0: Yeah, just a little bit for an hour or two.
1: Yeah, something like that.
0: Let me see what I can do for you.
1: Thank you.

0: keeping you company and sharing stories from the heart. I got a sweet, sweet message on our Facebook page from a listener named Jasmine who says, "Hi, Delilah. I just wanted to say thank you. You saved my family life. I'm a nurse and a mother of two little girls with a baby on the way. About 8 months ago, I was listening to your show on my way to work. You were discussing people putting their jobs first and how it could be very lonely. My husband had recently told me he was lonely, and I frustratingly said, 'But I'm right here.' As I drove that night listening to you, I realized I had worked almost 160 hours in just 2 weeks. Nurses tend to put everyone before themselves and will triage who needs the most. Suddenly, it became very clear why my husband was lonely. I was right there, but I really wasn't. I realized in that moment that I was lonely too. That night, I put in for a dramatic cut in my hours. I now make my own schedule. We moved to a smaller, cheaper home. We don't have as much material wealth, but guess what? I'm there. I'm there for giggles, cuddles, boo-boo kisses, nap time, bedtime, first steps, even family game night. My marriage is full and running over, and my family couldn't be happier that I'm home with them. Jasmine, thank you so much for sharing your story, sharing your heart, and for making the sacrifice to be home with your babies, your hubby, and not to put your career first. We'll be back. You're listening to Delilah.
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0: Good evening. Welcome. This is Delilah. What can I do for you?
1: I was wondering if you can play a song for Philip.
0: Who is Philip?
1: He's a special loved one of mine.
0: What's your name?
1: My name is Tony.
0: Okay, Tony. So you're in love with Philip.
1: Yeah.
0: Does Philip know this?
1: Oh, he knows. He's been kept from me, though. I had a stroke several years ago, and I haven't seen him since. I lost part of my memory, and...
0: So how do you know you're still in love with him?
1: Oh, I know I am. That feeling doesn't change very easy.
0: Didn't lose that part of your memory, huh?
1: No.
0: Now, see, I worry that if something happened to me that way, that I would only lose what little bit of filter I have left on my brain that prevents me from saying too much. It's a very small filter now.
1: Well, I always say too much, and apparently that gets me in a lot of trouble.
0: Exactly. That's what I'm talking about. Now, see, if I had something medical happen like you did and I lost that teeny tiny little sliver of filter I have now, I wouldn't have a job anymore.
1: Oh, God.
0: Yeah, because I would just be telling the entire world exactly how I feel, and that would just be bad.
1: Well, that's what I have done, and I think that's gotten him... I hope it gets him a reprieve.
0: Let me play a song for you.

With so much going on in the world and so much sadness and bad news in abundance, we try to bring you a little good news each night. We try to shine a little light into your world and share a peaceful moment or two. That's what we do each night right here.

0: Christina.
1: Hi.
0: This is Delilah. Tell me your story.
1: Last year, after 8 years of marriage and two beautiful kids, my husband's drinking problem became increasingly worse. That led to me leaving him. We were legally separated and divorced very quickly. And through all of this, he stayed sober. And it was time for his daughter from his first marriage to come visit. And she wanted to stay with her sisters.
0: And how old is this daughter? So this is your stepdaughter.
1: She was 14 at the time.
0: Okay.
1: And she wanted to stay with her sisters, our two little ones here. And I didn't have the heart to tell her no. So I went ahead and opened up the house to both of them. I let her dad come back and stay for the week she was going to be here.
0: So you invited your stepdaughter plus her father, your ex-husband, to come and spend a week at the house. Cozy.
1: Yep. Yeah, it was interesting. And I met a completely changed person in the week he stayed here. And I was like, wow, you know, I didn't think I was ever going to meet you. And watching the kids with him and just seeing how happy he was to be here with all of us. He never gave up hope on us. I had given it up long before I even left him. And we are just getting to know each other all over again. And it's been great. He's a completely different person. And, you know, and with just his daughter coming to visit that week, I probably would have never given him the second chance that he really did deserve.

0: someone who has a hard time showing your affections, demonstrating your love, do not be afraid of showing your love, your affection. Be warm and tender. Be thoughtful and kind. Use sweet words of affirmation. Let people know how you feel for them. Tell them, show them. If you can't speak the words, if you get tongue-tied, then write them out. But let people know how you feel. None of us are promised a tomorrow. So today, while you have this glorious day, shower the people you love with love. You're listening to Delilah.
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0: Jordan. This is Delilah. What can I do to help you tonight?
1: Hi, darling. How are you?
0: I'm wonderful.
1: Actually, the most wonderful thing in the world is that my wife travels a lot of times late at night, and we talk on the phone, and you keep her company.
0: So I'm her traveling companion.
1: You are. And
0: I'm sitting there in the passenger seat, and we're sharing a good laugh and a great song.
1: Yes.
0: And what is the name of your beloved?
1: My beloved is Dina. We just drove 5 hours because we went to our son's graduation and coming home tonight. And with the end of a 5-hour drive, we're actually about 10 minutes from home. And it is wonderful to talk to you because you make my wife smile. You make her happy. And about 6 years ago, we got together. We both come from different marriages. And you have helped us sometimes with your words and helped us with your wonderful thoughts. And she's the most wonderful person in the whole wide world.
0: It sounds like your heart has found its home.
1: Oh, it has. It has. Just an amazing person. And if you could pick a wonderful love song and play it for Dina, that would be wonderful.
0: I will do that. Have a beautiful life together. Thank you for

0: inspires you? Who is your inspiration? Is there somebody in your life who has overcome incredible odds and they just keep moving forward? They just keep plugging on. I have a mother-in-law who's really a mother outlaw because her son and I have been divorced for over 20 years. And yet, when she and my father-in-law accepted me into their hearts, we formed a relationship that is eternal. And my mother-in-law spends hours on her knees, hours praying for me and my kids, not just her grandkids, but all my kids that she loves. She is a tiny, diminutive little woman. She's like not even 5 foot tall, but she is a giant of faith. And when she calls me and says, "This is on my heart," I know when she says, "I'm going to say a prayer for you," she means it and she does it. Who inspires you that way? Who inspires you? I want to know. Call me and tell me, or you can write to me. Go to my website, Delilah.com, and write to me. We'll be back. 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

0: Hi, Cindy. Welcome to the Delilah Show. I should say welcome back. You've been here with us before, haven't you?
1: Yes. Last year, actually.
0: Okay. Tell me your story.
1: Okay. Well, at that time, I was telling you about a wonderful person that I had met. I thought it was, you know, my once-in-a-lifetime relationship, and I thought he was the one, and he broke my heart a few months ago, and I just wanted to see what you thought, get any words of wisdom from you on how to get past that.
0: Okay, what did he do to break your heart?
1: I have two young boys, and basically, I mean, when we first started the relationship, he had hit it off with them great, and he talked about marrying me, having more children with me. Everything was wonderful, and then he slowly started to back himself away from us, and I guess he really wasn't ready to be the father figure that, you know, they would need him to be, and decided to break our hearts. So I don't know. He's passing up a good thing, that's for sure.
0: Yeah, but what a jerk to lead you and the kids to believe that that was what he wanted, and then to change his mind and hurt everybody.
1: Exactly. It's been very hard to cope with, and we've been getting through it, you know, but it just always feels good to listen to your show and hear your songs and talk to you. So I thought, let me give her a call back.
0: Well, I'm glad you got through. I'm sorry it's under sad circumstances. And I will say that it is his loss. If he had somebody that loved him and adored him and wanted to build your life around him and include him and be there for him, if he's running from that, he's a knucklehead.
1: Absolutely. Thank you so much.
0: Bye-bye.

Is there someone you look up to who has given you the skills it takes to succeed? Maybe mom or dad, a coworker, grandma or grandpa, maybe even a boss, somebody who would give you the shirt off the back if you asked for it. I'd love to hear about that person. Sort of give them an audio pat on the back right here.

0: Hi, good evening. Welcome to the Delilah Show. Who's this?
1: This is Raquel.
0: Raquel, what can I do for you?
1: I'd like to make a dedication to my husband, Chet. I just want him to know that I love him so much. And I started going with him. He first kissed me when I was 14. And we got married when I was 18 and he was 20. And we've been married for almost 14 years now.
0: So why are you crying?
1: He's the best friend I've ever had. And he's so supportive to me. He's loving. He makes me laugh. He makes me happy. He makes all of my dreams come true. And I am very much in love with him.
0: Wow.
1: We have been so lucky to have been so happy for so long. And I just want to tell him I love him. And I'm so thankful for him.

0: Jack London wrote, "I would rather be ashes than dust. I would rather that my spark should burn out in a brilliant blaze than it should be stifled by dry rot. I would rather be a superb meteor, every atom of me in magnificent glow, than a sleepy and permanent planet. The proper function of man is to live, not to exist. I shall not waste my days in trying to prolong them. I shall use my time. Are you living or existing? Is your life a superb meteor full of brightness and light, or a permanent planet that just spins in space? If you have just been existing, then I hope tonight you make a decision to start living, to live life fully and completely, to turn off the distractions, the computer games, the television set, to turn those things off and to go for a walk, go for a hike, go to a school and volunteer, go do something fun and exciting and glorious, and take us along." You are listening to Delilah.
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18: You went to JCPenney to find those summer fashion staples, like shorts and tees from A&A in St. John's Bay. 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

0: Hi, good evening. Welcome to the Delilah Show. Who is this?
1: Olivia speaking.
0: Hi, Olivia. What can I do for you this evening?
1: So I would love to request a song for my best friend.
0: Tell me about your bestie.
1: My best friend has been here with me since we were really young. Today is actually her 18th birthday today. So I just think that this would really make her day because she doesn't know that we're requesting this. She's about to listen to the radio and we'll hear this.
0: All right. So tell me what the grand plan is for this summer, summer 2026, with Olivia and your bestie. Like, are we going to do a road trip? Are we going to a concert? Are we going to Disney? Like, what is going to be the highlight, the biggest, most thrilling thing this summer?
1: We are going on a Disney cruise together soon. And she just loves Disney and so do I. And we just can't wait to have a vacation together and just have the rest of the summer together. We've spent pretty much our whole lives together. So this cruise will be really fun.
0: Are you going to different colleges in the fall?
1: Yes.
0: So how many miles apart did you live growing up?
1: Oh, we lived next door, actually. But we didn't meet till fourth grade.
0: But your whole life, basically, you've been 20 feet apart. And now you're going that far apart?
1: I know it's really hard, but we're just going to spend the rest of the summer together and we'll be one phone call away, one airplane ride away.
0: Well, you got a great attitude. I love that. Let me play this song for you and you have a wonderful night, but just such a blessed, fun, joy-filled, love-filled summer.
1: Thank you. Have a great night.
0: Bye-bye.

0: If I didn't get to your request or dedications, I apologize. I will be back tomorrow night once again with more stories from the heart, more ideas on how you can reach out and love someone. Good night. You're listening to Delilah.
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0: 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This is Delilah.
1: Hello, Delilah. This is Robert.
0: Robert, what can I do for you?
1: Hi, you know what? I'm a big fan of your show, and I drive a lot on the road, and I listen to you, and you just do so much for me as far as the songs and just the stories that you tell and the people that call in, and I'm driving right now.
0: Do you drive because you drive for a living, or do you drive because you're bored at night?
1: No, actually, I have family that lives out of town for like pretty much 300 miles away, and I tend to go visit them a lot. But I moved with my wife, and I moved out to where she grew up. And I'm always listening to you, and it just makes the drive so much more peaceful, and it just makes it wonderful.
0: What a nice son you are.
1: Thank you. But they're a nice family. They bring a lot of joy to me, too. And we just recently had a baby, so we I try to go down there as much as I can so they can see him as he grows. Like I say, you just take me away when I'm on the road.

back, relax, and enjoy. We're here to talk to you, to whisper in your ear, to help you look at things in a different light, to help you be more vulnerable, more honest, more connected to those that you love. 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

0: Evening. Welcome to the Delilah Show. Who is this?
1: This is Penny.
0: Hi, Penny. What can I do for you tonight?
1: Well, I know Father's Day is right around the corner, and I want to dedicate something to my dad. He's my pops. He's my everything. He's been in my life since I was 8, and I know the last 6 years have been rough for us since Mom passed, but we've stuck it together like glue. You know, we've had our ups, we've had our downs, we've had everything else in between. And he's the most wonderful dad and anybody could have ever imagined.
0: And what's his name?
1: Wayne.
0: I will play a sweet Daddy's Day dedication to Wayne. Thank you for calling and sharing. Give him a big old hug for me, okay?
1: Miss Delilah, I've been listening to you since I was in diapers with my mom and my grandmother. And even as an adult at my age, I still listen to it. My husband says that you play a lot of sappy songs.
0: I play so many sappy songs. I used to have business cards. I don't have any anymore. I ran out and I've never reprinted them. But it said Delilah and my title was Queen of Sappy Love Songs.
1: Well, Delilah, you put a smile on my face every evening. I listen to you on my way back to my dad's house.
0: Well, stay tuned, honey, and I will play a sweet song for your daddy. Thank you for calling.
1: Thank you, Miss Delilah. You have a blessed night.
0: Thank you. Good night.

0: Tonight's Delilah's Dilemma reads like this. I'd like your advice, please, Delilah. I'm now divorced after being married 14 years. My ex has a girlfriend that is 20 years younger than he is at 53. They have a daughter who will soon be four, a beautiful little girl. I still love the man very much. Delilah, here is my dilemma. I know my husband still loves me. He says he stays in his marriage only for his daughter, and my heart tells me the same. He's been with me through everything. When I went in for surgery, he was there. He even stayed with me 4 months after I returned back to work. He's like my best friend, only he can't commit to me. Could you please give me some advice as to what I should do? This is a tough one. I'll see if I can't share some words of wisdom with you coming up next. You're listening to Delilah.
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If you were listening a few minutes ago, you heard tonight's letter, tonight's Delilah Dilemma, and this is what my response is. I'm not really sure that there's anything you can do. He's committed to someone else and has a family with someone else. So there's really no option for anything you can do. If you're asking me, should you wait and put your heart in the ice box for a few more years in the hopes that he might someday come back? If that's what you choose to do because you still love him, there's really no choice, is there? Sometimes when you love somebody that much, it's not a matter of letting go. You can't let go. There's like a connection that's there that you can try to sever with an axe or a pitchfork or a chainsaw, and there's no way to sever that bond because your hearts, your souls were so much one. And even though he is connected to somebody else, that love connection between the two of you still exists. So if you're happy in your life and you are successful and you feel satiated and satisfied, there's nothing to do but enjoy his friendship. If you're unhappy and you want a partner in your life, then you're going to have to realize that in choosing a partner, you're going to have to let go a little bit somehow of your ex-husband. But I don't think there's anything that you really can control in this situation. He's moved on. He has a daughter, and I don't know if he's married to the baby's mom or if they're just cohabitating, but he has a family. And that's his choice. That's his reality. And if you're comfortable with that and still love him, then love him without strings attached.

0: Wherever you are, whatever you're doing tonight, I so appreciate that you are sharing this night with me. I know you got choices. Oh my gosh, do you have choices? You have choices on television, Netflix. You've got choices on your computer, on your TV screen. You've got choices on your iPad, your iPhone, your Android, your whatever. You've got choices, so many bazillions of choices of things that you could be listening to or watching. And for whatever reason, you choose me. That is so cool. Thank you. Thank you. Thank you for letting me sneak through the airwaves and into your hearts and into your homes to share the night with your kids, your family, your friends, your sweetheart. I love setting your night to music, so thank you for that honor, that privilege. It really is a privilege. And I love being here with you at night. You're listening to Delilah.
1: 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Score must-haves from favorite day ice cream to Elf Beauty to Levi's denim shorts. 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

0: 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Hi, who is this?
1: My name is Jason.
0: Jason, what can I do for you?
1: It's just funny because I was listening to you and I spoke to you about 25 years ago. I made a request to my girlfriend at the time and I just wanted to call and tell you that you've been great. You know, I listen to you all the time and me and my wife, well, she's now my wife, this is 26 years now.
0: Wait. 25 years ago, I dedicated a song to a girl you loved, and all these years, you guys have been married?
1: We are married. We've got 4 kids, and they've moved out now.
0: Have I been a part of this the whole time? Have we been, like, friends for the last quarter of a century?
1: Just about. I've listened to you all the time. Me and my wife both listen to you.
0: I love this, Jason. I love this. Did you make your kids listen in the backseat of the car when you picked them up after football or basketball or rally practice?
1: Back then. You know, 25 years later, and I'm like, man, Delilah is still doing her thing, man.
0: I am still doing it all these years later. You know how many years I've been on the air?
1: How long have you been on the air?
0: 52 years.
1: Wow. Amazing. Your music is great. It's very soothing. And it's just, I don't know. I just love listening to you. I listen to you every night on the way home from work.
0: Well, thank you. Thank you for listening all these years, darling. And I'm going to play a song for you. What's your wife's name? I should know, but remind me.
1: Her name is Joni.
0: I will play a song for you and Joni and celebrate the fact that God has blessed you all these years.
1: Thank you so much, Delilah. You have a wonderful evening.

You know, this show is about love. It's about life and hopes and dreams. It's about getting a little older while still acting very immature. It's about falling in love all over again. If you have joined us for the very first time, I'm glad that you are here.